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By request, that is Phoebe Bridgers with Liberty Tree from her new album, Lost Weekend. Oh, I was so lucky to be one of the many who saw the laser show that complimented this album on release night. It was so much fun. And you can also see Phoebe Bridgers live coming to Seattle on October 23rd at Climate Pledge Arena, and the Bay Area shows on October 27th and 28th at the Chase Center. We also had new tunes from More More and The Drums and Moreau. Really love that little team up there. It's great. And it's all here where the music matters on KEXP. And on the way, I got some churches, I got some Chelsea Wolf, and also got some requests from you. You guys got good taste. I appreciate it. And also make sure to join KEXP for Aki Ia Ora, our annual celebration of the contributions, resilience, and music of Latinx, Hispanic, and Latino-identified communities across the U.S. in celebration of Hispanic Heritage Month. It's taking place September 15th through October 15th. Tune in this Monday as we kick off our celebrations with 24 hours of special on-air programming from 5 a.m. Monday through 5 a.m. Tuesday. 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And here is the latest from Empanadas Ilegales on KEXP.

up. KEXP. The Mighty Souls of Mischief Crew. I'm chilling with my man Festo, my man A Blessing, my man Boat. You know, he's dope. And right now, you know, we're just maxing in the studio. We're hailing from East Oakland, California. And sometimes it gets a little hectic out there. But right now,

0: KEXP, 90.3 FM Seattle, 92.7 in the Bay. Give me back my man from the B-52s here, where the music matters. My name is Abby, hanging out with you for a little over than a half hour, but hey, DJ Supreme LaRock just walked in and is preparing for Sunday Soul to kick off at 6 p.m. Also, in that set, we had some Jelly Haha with Bounce House. You got to watch her KEXP session. It is so fun. 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And you can support this amazing effort by donating now at kexp.org. And on the way, you know, I've been thinking about the 90s countdown for the fall drive. I'm like, what would be on my 90s list? And one of my favorite 90s songs just happened to be released on this day in 1993. Hathaway dropped his album called The Album, featuring this iconic 90s track, What is Love?
1: What is love?

0: D Swing with Dream It, pulled from the archives of his 90s street soul and UK garage project D Swing. These tracks were brought to back to life from the original masters and flipped as modern disco cuts that preserve their authentic vintage quality. I love it. The snappy drums on there, so good. And also a really fun Mary J. Blige, Just Fine. That's the Treat 'Em Right remix, sampling Chubb Rock's Treat 'Em Right and featuring Lil Wayne. And Pulp's Disco 2000, a gem from the 90s for me. And Hathaway with What Is Love kicked us off and was released on this day in 1993. So hopefully that's some encouragement for you to go on over to kexp.org and vote for your favorite songs of the 90s. We're going to count them down during our fall fundraising drive. So go vote now. You have until September 18th.
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0: And I got a few more tracks for you here on KEXP. My name is Abby. Thanks so much for hanging out with me. I've been sitting in for Kevin Cole today. And you can normally find me haunting the middle of the night on Wednesdays, 1 a.m. to 5 a.m. But stick around. Sunday Soul is up next. Hey, Supreme.
4: Hello.
0: Hello. He's in the booth. So prepare yourselves. And I'm going to get you a little bit of Leon Bridges and PM Dawn here in the mix, and have a lovely Sunday. It's KEXP.

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6: 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It's your man, Supreme the Rock, funky, fresh, in the flesh. Bringing it to you live and direct. We got a fabulous show today, per usual. Shout out Abby holding it down. She was playing joints. And she had a members only jacket on. Extra points for that. If you want to hit me up, you can reach out. You can text 206-903-5397 or email dj@kexp.org. We'll be checking those platforms while I'm here in the building. I'll be here till the 9 o'clock hour. We only have 9 days left of summer. So I'm going to set it off with some high frequency. We like high frequencies. We always vibrate high. This was called Summertime right here on Sunday.

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2: 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You just heard from American Gypsy called Don't Give Up. Before that, it was Jesse Good, Out of Work. And we set it off with High Frequency called Summertime. It's your man Supreme the Rock to show us Sunday Soul. And we're going to get into some funky soul train. Y'all ready?
3: Man, I am ready.
4: Yeah.
3: Are y'all ready to get down?
4: Yeah,
3: boy, I cannot wait to blow my horn in here tonight.
4: Oh, man.
3: Come on, y'all. Let's get on train.
4: Yeah.
3: This train is ready to roll.
4: Yeah, I'm trying to
3: go. Got to get out of here.
4: Okay.
3: Get down and blow.
4: Yeah.
3: Wait a minute. Hold it. All aboard the Soul Funky Train.

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Before that, Slave, Watching You, special request. We set it off with the JBs, All Aboard the Soul Funky Train. That's what we're doing today. I hope the Supreme Team is all aboard with us today. We'll be here till the 9 o'clock hour. Coming up at 9 o'clock. Let's see who's in here tonight. Kid Hops, my man. We got to rock a few weeks back. It was lovely. On that note, shout out everybody that came out last night to Disco Dust. I said we were going to get deep, dirty, and dusted. That's just what we did. The crowd was thick. The vibes were high. Shout out Ammo Drums, Hot and Spicy, Maddie JD, a.k.a. 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We're doing lots of things. Shout out Adam Goes Ham. Did a little review last week on Instagram and listed Sunday Soul as one of his top radio shows. So much appreciated. We're gonna jump into some Billy-O called Let's Go, because that's what we're about to do as we jump back into it. Keep it locked right here. You know what's up. Sunday Soul KEXP with your host and DJ Supreme LaRock.

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High Love. That's the Righteous Macdown remix. Shout out DJ Righteous for getting that in my hands. It's a KEXP Sunday Soul exclusive. Before that, Norman Connors, Take It to the Limit. Joe Clausel remix. We set it off with Billy-O called Let's Go. Big shout out Danny Crivet. My man 50 Grand. Double P's, Darren Jones, Scheme Richards, Shotgun Shima, Jake Uno.

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We're jumping to some Sammy Relford called Brand New Man.

0: When you go into a record store and you find the record and the artist and you learning the stories and what they did and who played what instrument, it's just so different. You know, it becomes a part of you.
1: Are you on dope?
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1: What kind?
2: Musical dope.
1: You get high? You get high? You get
2: yes.
1: High? Off of what?
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1: Are you on a trip or something?
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2: 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We got the world premiere right here today. You got to hear it first. Keep an eye and ear out for that if you want that in your collection. I guess you could check the Bandcamp. Before that, the Jones Girls, Keep It Coming. We said it was Sammy Relford called Brand New Man. It's your man Supreme the Rock, the show of Sunday Soul. We're here till the 9 o'clock hour each and every Sunday, 6 to 9 p.m. Pacific time. 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You can follow me and hit me directly on Instagram at Supreme LaRock. We're going to jump into a Stone Cold classic by D. Edwards called Why Can't There Be Love? Keep it locked.

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Monster tune. Before that, it was Ray Camacho with his Spanish cover of Stevie Wonder's I Wish. We set it off with D. Edwards' Why Can't There Be Love, a Stone Cold classic. Doesn't get much better than that, in my opinion. It's your man, Supreme The Rock. I'll be here till 9 p.m. If you want to reach out, text 206-903-5397 or email dj@kexp.org. I see him coming in because the switchboard's lighting up. I like to see it lit. We keep it lit over here. We're jumping into some J.I. Henderson called Give a Helping Hand. And if you can, give a helping hand. It takes a village, right?

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Like, even now, I'm always in the record stores digging and listening to records and collecting, because it's like something you can't get rid of. It's a part of your life.

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2: 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Very unique take on that. Super dope. It's coming out soon on 7-inch vinyl on the General Principle Records label. Or you can get the files, I believe, on Bandcamp. Before that, it was Walter Hawkins called Metropolis off the Wilderness America album, A Celebration of the Land. We said it with Joe Isaac Henderson called Give a Helping Hand. If you want to reach out, you can text 206-903-5397 or email dj@kexp.org.

0: songs. We're gonna count those down when we do the fall fun drive coming up soon. We're gonna jump into some Rocky Robbins called Girl, I'm Gonna Get You, right here on Sunday Soul with your host and DJ Supreme LaRock on KEXP.
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Or you can hit me directly on Instagram at Supreme LaRock. We only have 1 hour left. Time flies when I'm here in the studio. And you know it's Sunday, so you know we gotta get into a little bit of gospel. It's only right.

0: 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Right here on Sunday Soul, KEXP, with your host and DJ, Supreme LaRock.
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3: 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You just heard the Southern Illinois State Choir called Save Sanctified. Before that, the Heavenly Band, Moving On. The Williams Family, You Need the Master. We set it off with Dr. W.J. Stafford, Get Hooked on Jesus. Nice long gospel set there. Try to get a little bit in each and every Sunday, because we know that's where all the soul music came from. Started in the church, and it's Sunday. Want to remind you, the Fall Drive 90s Countdown is here. 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With a jump in this joint I picked up called Sir William Pauses Jr. And the track is called Afro Dream. Let's get into it.
4: Not everyone understands. It's a spiritual thing, a body thing. A soul thing. A soul thing.

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0: and the mobile app. It's your man, Sabrina Rock. You just heard from Mystic Jungle called Under Pressure. Before that, it was TC and Company, Let's Go Disco. We set it off with Sir William D. Portis called Afro Dreams. That original is rare as hen's teeth. But I finally got my paws on a copy. And in the library, filed away. We have 25 minutes left. Kid Hops is in the building. He's setting up to take over the controls and kick me out of the studio so he can do what he needs to do with his expansions show. He'll be on till 12 a.m. From 12 a.m. to 1 a.m. midnight in a perfect world. Well, this is L'Oreal. Jazz Theater with Noel Brass Jr. from 1 a.m. to 3 a.m. Like I said, I got about 25 more minutes left. If you want to reach out, you can text 206-903-5397 or email dj@kexp.org. I'll try to check those, but I will be busy and in the mix. I'm going to jump into some Faye Turner called Love Bank right here on Sunday Soul, KEXP.
1: Yo, this is Philmost Chill, a.k.a. 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

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You just heard Nina Simone, Blackbird, Timmy Regisford remix. Before that, it was Blackwater Bridge, It's All Right Tonight. We set it off with Fam Disco, Spread Love. It's your man, Supreme the Rock, the show with Sunday Soul. I'm here each and every Sunday, 6 to 9 p.m. Pacific Time. Kid Hops is in the building and getting ready to take over the controls at 9 p.m. with expansions. So I'm about to get up out of here, but we're going to let this rock out and close the show out. Shout out to Vin Soul for getting this over to me. SF's Vin Soul, by the way. It's the Joe Clausel La Perla version. I'm going to let it ride out.

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1: This is Nabiha Iqbal, and you're listening to Expansions with Kid Hops on KEXP Seattle.

aka Newtone and Logistics. Yukio is the name of the tune, with Tavi Ear on vocals. That song, forthcoming on Hospital Records, is part of the Hospital 30 Celebration album that's due very, very soon this autumn. Conspiracy in that set with Amnesia. That's the latest on Red Eye's Five Alley imprint. In the background right now, new music from Fonts. This is entitled Aqua on the Integral imprint. You're listening to Expansions. I'm Kid Hops. It's KEXP.

You're listening to Expansions, KEXP's flagship electronic music mix show. This program is hosted on rotation by Riz and Britt and myself. My name is Kid Hops. I'm thrilled to be here with you tonight. Thanks for hanging out with me.

Throughout the program tonight, we'll touch on all manner of underground electronic beats in all shapes and styles across the next 3 hours. I've got a handful of brand new labels that have just started. It's always exciting when there's a new label because the first release is the reason for the label. So that's exciting. I've got new music from ShyFX and a very cool new project that he's involved with alongside David Rodigan. We'll get to that as the program continues. Heaps of new drum and bass, heaps of new deep techno and deep house. Some great new dubstep cuts. We'll get to all of this as the program continues. In the background right now, new music from Demuja, who's got a new project called Dubmuja. And he just released a full-length album of Dubmuja sides. This one's entitled It's Been a While. Emolu right ahead of this with an ambient interlude entitled Until Next Time. 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

super cool new production from Gayance. Featuring Judith Little D on vocals. This one's entitled Better For My Heart. Looking back in time just a touch before that for Deli Sashimi Afrobeat Orchestra. Too Much Information, Lalu on the remix for that one, which was issued on Inner Visions a number of years ago. New music from Joshua Idahan in that set, Everything Everywhere All at Once. Cosmodelica on the remix for that heavenly release. House of Black Lanterns in there with Mosca on the remix for a tune entitled Smack. That was on the Hypercolor label a long, long time ago. Demuja in that set with a slice from its brand new Dubmuja full-length album. Until Next Time was the name of the tune. Demuja has collected a number of his Dubmuja compositions and recordings and issued a full-length album on his own imprint of those dub-inflected deep techno tunes. It is a killer record. Really enjoyable listen end-to-end, and I highly recommend it. We'll spend some more time with some more slices from that record as this program continues. You're listening to Expansions. My name is Kid Hops. You've got it tuned to listener-powered KEXP across Seattle on 90.3, across the Bay on 92.7, and worldwide on the KEXP streaming app and KEXP.org. 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Big shouts to Charles, who was feeling that Amnesia tune a little earlier in the set. Thanks for listening, Charles. Big shouts to Gaetan tuned in, who attended the Ronnie Size show. It was nice to meet Gaetan in person like a week ago when I warmed things up for Ronnie Size at Hidden Hall. That was a lot of fun. It was great to meet many of you in person that night. Thanks for being there. Big shouts to Victoria tuned in Fairfax, Virginia right now, burning that late night oil as she tunes in to Expansions. 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It's Expansions with Kid Hops.

Black Science Orchestra is back, and they're back with a brand new label too. Black Science Oscillations. The debut release on the new label from Black Science Orchestra is a new re-envisioning of one of their all-time early 90s classics. In the background right now, Where Were You? The Dub Opus Mix. This is the new re-envisioning of an early 90s classic from Black Science Orchestra, Where Were You? I had the distinct privilege of playing this on the rooftop when I played alongside Supreme and Riz and Brit a couple weeks back for the summer annual installment of the KEXP takeover of the decked out rooftop at Monkey Loft. That was a ton of fun the other Thursday night. Thank you to all of you who were there.

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inspired new music from the artist Khadija. This is from the Dunya 3 EP, the third installment that she has issued on Rekkids or Rekkids affiliated imprints. This one landing on the Rekt imprint, which is kind of Rekkids' sub-label for new ideas and new artists. Khadija with On and On. You can find it on Rekt. Sazoria Evora in that set. The iconic Cape Verdean artist Sazoria Evora with Angola Pepe Braddock on the remix for that release. New music from Xena, the duo out of London, channeling their East African heritage. An incredible cover of Yakermo Sue, but a Slick and Bobby dub version of it, and you can find that on Brownswood Now. Earlier in the set, Fish Go Deep and Tracy K's all-time house classic, The Cure and the Cause, gets a brand new re-envisioning from Shy FX as part of a new project that David Rodigan is spearheading for the Defected Records imprint. It's called The House of Roots. There's going to be dub and drum and bass re-envisionings of house classics from the Defected catalog. This is the first slice, Shy FX, on a new recording of Fish Go Deep and Tracy K's The Cure and the Cause. The very tip top of the set, brand new music from Black Science Orchestra, re-envisioning their all-time classic, Where Were You? That was the dub Opus Rising mix of Where Were You, and that is the debut release on Black Science Orchestra's new label, Black Science Oscillations. You're listening to Expansions, KEXP's flagship electronic music mix show. My name is Kid Hops. It's my turn tonight to take you through the night up until midnight with underground electronic beats in all shapes and styles. I co-host the show with my friends Riz and Britt, and occasionally special guests as well. I'm thrilled to be here with you sharing this music we love. It's KEXP.

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A safe space. And a forest of shadow. Many are my constellations.

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A mattress of books, open to every favorite page. 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Dreams project interpretations of every highlighted phrase.

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things up. So I'm here with you this Sunday, which is the second Sunday, September 13, 2026. New music from Workforce on its own, Must Make Music. This is forthcoming and will be out very, very soon. It's entitled Surrender. Saul Williams in that set from his new full-length album for Big Data. Saul Williams with Baobab Constellation.

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1: But when life is so short and so uncertain, I have to keep on trying. 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

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This program is hosted on rotation by Riz and Britt and me. Tonight is my turn, and I'm thrilled to be here with you. Brand new music from Dumuja in the background right now from his new project, Dubmuja. He's got a new full-length album of dub-inflected deep techno tunes. This one is entitled Blue Water. A moment ago, new music from Children of Zeus. They have a new full-length album out on First Word, Children of Zeus being Connie Khan and Tyler Daly. Big shouts to all the First Word crew. Alexa Nava in that set with 6844. That's on the Future Bubblers 9 set that just dropped on Brownswood. Macwood in that set as well. New music on True Thoughts, a little taste of a forthcoming album from that South London drummer. Tune is entitled Sammy. Rounding out a quick little drum and bass set with Submorphics and Flocco, Indigo Silence. That's forthcoming on Submorphics' Rose Bay label. Big shouts to Submorphics, big shouts to Flocco, big shouts to all the Stamina SF crew. Looking back in time for a stone cold classic, DRS, LSB, and Tyler Daly, The View. And at the top of the set, the latest from Workforce on his own label, Must Make. Workforce with a lush, lush little number entitled Surrender. I hope you've had a great weekend. I hope you're having a great night. I'm going to take you up until midnight, and then I'll pass the controls to Midnight in a Perfect World. It's listener-powered KEXP. Expansions with Kid Hops.

some of the latest out of the record stable. Jewel Kid with the tribute. Right ahead of this, looking back in time just a touch for Girls of the Internet of Affirmations. Dennis Ferrer on the remix for that one. New music from Marco Tigui and Joselito in that set. Pásame Copal is the name of that tune. You can find that on Kindish. Demuja at the top with his Dubmuja project, Blue Water. You're listening to Listener Powered KEXP. It's Expansions on Kid Hops. This is where the music matters.

going down.

Dem Swindle with the latest on the Free Range imprint. I Met Her Last Summer is the name of this tune. A little taste of the forthcoming Free Range 30 Years Part 4 set will be the latest on the Free Range label. Looking back in time, just a touch for Kings of Tomorrow, featuring jazz vocalist Candace Springs on the mic. Kings of Tomorrow with Faded, Sandy Rivera on that particular mix of it. What a tune. Frank Roger in that set with Filter Queen. That is the latest on the Real Tone label out of France. You're listening to Expansions. I'm Kid Hops. Very, very happy to be here with you on this Sunday night. It's KEXP.

Back in time to the early 2000s, Chase and Status Love's Theme for DJ Zinc's Bingo imprint. Ahead of this, Art of Tones with Gold, which samples the same source material. Big shouts to Masha who's tuned in right now, listening while they pack for an upcoming adventure to Central Asia. That's so cool, Masha. Thank you. Many thanks to Nick. Many thanks to Disc Doctor in Port Orchard. Many thanks

bubbling in the background right now. From its new full-length album, this is Lucene with Farewell. Big shouts to Lucene, who just hosted an incredible album release party at Hidden Hall in the Fremont neighborhood of Seattle last night, with a live performance of ambient works and a live performance of up-tempo things. It also included Alex Ruder from KEXP's Pacific Notions and included me to do DJ sets between the live sets, and it was an incredible night of music. So thank you to Lucene. Thanks to all of you who were there and part of it. It was really special. A moment ago, you heard from Eva B alongside DRS and Submorphix. What You Saying? That is the latest on DRS's label, Space Cadet. It's also a tune that I've had on advance for almost a year. So you have heard that a ton on expansions and in my DJ sets. I think I've played that tune every time I've played drum and bass in the clubs for the last year. Love that tune to death. And now it is out everywhere. And I can tell you what it is. It was What You Saying, and what a tune. Wow. Chase and Sadus, and that's out with Love's Theme, Art of Tones before that with Gold.

due very soon on the 1985 imprint on Alex Perez's label, 1985. This is Drone and GLM with a little cut called Dynamo. New music from the French producer Carré right ahead of this. Spend It. That was the instrumental cut. You can find that on Tempa. Looking back in time just a touch for Scream and Khalees with Copycat. A little earlier in the set, Solange with Cranes in the Sky. Right around the corner, midnight in a perfect world, KEXP's weekly guest DJ mix show. Lorelei is in the hot seat this week with a one-hour mix that's right around the corner. You're tuned to Expansions. I'm Kid Hops. It's KEXP, where the music matters.

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Welcome to Midnight in a Perfect World. This is KEXP's weekly guest DJ mix show. Happens every Sunday night from midnight till 1 a.m. And tonight in the mix, we've got This Is Lorelei as this week's special guest DJ. This Is Lorelei is a solo project of Brooklyn-based musician Nate Amos. He's a prolific artist who's also one half of the group Water From Your Eyes, as well as one half of the group My Idea. While this solo project of his has been in existence since the early 2010s, Nate has more fully embraced This Is Lorelei ever since his wonderful 2024 album titled Box for Buddy, Box for Star. And this past Friday, he just released his excellent new album under the alias it's titled The Singer in My Band. It marks his debut for Matador Records. Highly recommend digging into This Is Lorelei's music as well as his brand new album titled The Singer in My Band. And be sure to stay tuned for his exclusive guest DJ mix for Midnight in a Perfect World. You're listening to it here on the station where the music matters. This is KEXP.

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90.3 KEXP. You got to tune in to Jazz Theater. I'm your host, Noel Brash Jr., taking you on another ride into the night as we start things off on this episode of Exploration and Improvisation, as we do best here, right here in the Seattle Center. We start things off with a little The Comet Is Coming. That's the London-based jazz electronica, psychedelic, spiritual jazz project of Shabaka Hutchins, aka King Shabaka. That was Birth of Creation from Trust in the Life Force of the Deep Mystery from Impulse's 2019 release. Really wonderful works there. And after that, you heard a little Sonny Clark, Deep in the Dream. I like to call it a lot of that type of jazz a penthouse jazz, a sophisticated noir-ish influence. That's from Leapin' and Loppin', Blue Note 1961. Great session from the Pittsburgh native Sonny Clark. Incredible musicians on that particular session. Tommy Turrentine on trumpet, Charlie Rose, Ike Quebec on tenor saxes, sharing responsibilities there. Butch Warren on bass, Billy Higgins on drums, and Sonny Clark on piano, of course. And right now, some soulful sounds from the Groove Merchant catalog. Coco from Joe Thomas.

0: This is Aja Monet, and you're listening to Jazz Theater with Noel Brass Jr. on KEXP. Say it with your chest. Whatever touches your heart. Feed, fuel, fight for it. Flower, heal, hold. Help, have, honor it. Whatever touches your heart.
1: Whatever.
0: Promise, hope, hell, and high water. Wade with it. Shield. 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Keep it sacred.
2: Say it.
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More new music right here. Okay, XP 90.3. Wanted to get to this. This is Sam Freebush, Corey Fineville, and Alan Goodparker on this particular track. What'd You Say? This is from a forthcoming release, Blue Collar Jazz. Really particular fun to this playing here by Sam Freebush, Corey Fineville. They put out some really heavy hitters and working with some great musicians. And love to hear this type of trio do their thing. Before this, you heard a little Carmen McRae, As Time Goes By. That's Carmen McRae Alone, Live at the Dug from 1987. And some John Zorn before that. Oh yeah, you got it locked in the Jazz Theater for another episode. I'm Noel. I'm so happy to be with y'all once more, providing y'all with all the freshest and most interesting dimensions of jazz I can get my hands on as I dig in the deep crates and find a wealth of knowledge and deepness in this great African-American art form that is jazz. Is soaked in the tradition of America. Yes, indeed. The John Zorn cut, Nocturne number 1 from Nocturnes 2025. You want to see everything I'm spinning? KEXP.org. Go ahead and send me a message too if you guys are up and able to. Always appreciate jokes and things of that nature and comments. Or if you want to hear anything, of course. Let's see what I can do for y'all, sweet peeps. 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

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But the 90s were about so much more than grunge. 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

Greg Foate right now on Jazz Theater with the help of Art Thiemann on soprano and tenor, Trevor Walker on trumpet, flugelhorn. Really wonderful record right here. The Rituals of Infinity by the Greg Foate Collective. Greg Foate's so prolific. He releases a lot of records and a lot of work. Gotta give it up for work ethic as great as Greg's. This is from the Dark Labyrinth. Or it is the Dark Labyrinth from the Rituals of Infinity, I should say. 2024 release from Greg and Co. Right before this, you heard a little premiere from Candace Hoyes featuring Micaiah McRaven and Junius Paul. That was Expecting from her just released album last month. It was a tune by Charles Stephanie. Really wonderful record here. Brandy Younger's on there. Sullivan Fartner's on there. Some really wonderful players. This whole record is incredible. Definitely worth a listen. I have links and everything if you guys are out there listening. If you want more info on the artists, on the real-time playlist, of course. I always try to give you enough info as needed. Lawrence Pike before the Candace Hoyes. Those Gardens of Memory from Possible Utopias for Jazz Quintet. Nice mix of subtle and intriguing electronic jazz crossover. If you want to see everything I'm spinning, kexp.org is the place, the scope. I'm Norbrass Jr., of course, and ushering you along this wonderful journey that we call Jazz Theater here, right here live in the Seattle Center, as we guide you through your morning and night. Got a bunch more music for you, and then at 3 a.m., I'll switch gears into the variety mix. I go into the phone booth and change hats real quick and switch from the jazz to the eclectic variety overnight. 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
1: That's the Human League.
0: That is electro nonsense.
1: They're electro pioneers. They invented music.
0: Invented music?
1: Yeah.
0: What happened before then?
1: It was just tuning up before then.
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Taurus, Gemini, Cancer, Leo, Virgo, Libra, Scorpio, Sagittarius, Capricorn, Aquarius, and Pisces.

The aptly named After Hours from the Prestige All-Stars right now. This is Blue Jelly. Thad Jones on trumpet. We got Frank West on flute and tenor here, and Kenny Burrell on guitar. Mal Waldron on piano. Paul Chambers on bass. And R. Taylor on drums. 1958 compilation that Prestige All-Stars would always release different compilations of some of the best artists on the label. Well, all those artists on the label can be described as some of the most talented jazz musicians, if you will. Paul Chambers, Art Taylor, and nothing to the past year your nose at, but all stars for a reason, of course, on this particular record. Before this, you heard a little Deep Blue Organ Trio with a Beatles cover, She's Leaving Home. Deep Blue Organ Trio is a Chicago-based organ trio that has been on the scene for quite some time. It had a weekly engagement at the Green Mill for a while. I was lucky enough to catch them at the Green Mill, a Chicago and Joliet native that I am. Lucky enough to live in a musically rich environment. And yeah, Deep Blue Organ Trio, check them out. So many great organ trios. They're definitely one of them. And before that, you heard a little Gregory Ullman, Josh Johnson, Sam Wilkes from International Anthem. That was Jicama. As we turn the page into the night, as we hear Paul Chambers doing his bowing that he made so famous in his playing throughout the years. Bass on Top is a great example of Paul Chambers' output and his virtuosity on bass, and the way he changed the instrument itself. You can really hear his tone on this particular cut. Anywho, this is Jazz Theater, and I'm Noel Brash Jr., of course, and it's always my pleasure to be here as I trade responsibilities with the great John Gilbreth, the legendary John Gilbreth, every other week. My pleasure to be here into the deep night and sweet morning as we take it all on a nice, wonderful adventure here in the Seattle Center. Anywho, keep it locked in.

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Yes, indeed. That was a request for Petre and Bucharest Ezra Collective. That was El Corazon from their latest Here Because of Hope. It's on Partisan Records. Lee Morgan right now. Twilight Mist from Tomcat. Wonderful tone of Lee Morgan. We'll let that speak for itself. Jazz Theater.

Let's get to a little Sean Wolcott. The musical world of Sean Wolcott right now. Birth of the microprocessor. From light music for heavy industry from back in 2025. Sean Wolcott just released a new record on his Clockwork record label. New record's called Lady Swordfire, The Discipline of Dishonor, from his series influenced by Japanese soundtrack saga. This is the second one in that particular genre. Try to get to some more Sean Wolcott, maybe in the Variety Hour. Y'all stick around. But right now, Birth of the Microprocessor plays as we traverse into the morning here, right here in Seattle Center on Jazz Theater. I'm Noel Brash Jr., taking you on this wonderful journey. Getting to all the corners of the great art form of jazz. Played a little Babel Gilberto. That was Close Your Eyes from the self-titled record. And then a little Alden Helmuth, a record I've been spinning a lot of. Tether. That's Definitely Not Friends from that particular record that came out this year as well. And before that, a little Herbie Nichols Trio with Lady Sings the Blues from the Herbie Nichols Trio record. Blue Note, 1956. If you want to see everything I'm putting into orbit here, go on over to kxp.org. Grateful for all your messages and some of your jokes and all your requests as well. It's such an honor to shepherd this show, Jazz Theater, and pay homage to all the legends who have came and gone, and some still with us. There's so many different corners to cover that a show of this degree and latitude deserves to be treated as such, and deserves honor and praise. So with that, I am forever grateful for your ears. Keep it tuned in. I got a little bit left in the tank for jazz, and then into the variety we go.

90.3 KEXP, 92.7 in the Bay Area. As we take you on the variety mix, I'm Noel Brash Jr., morphing from jazz theater into this varied mix here into the morning, right here live in the Seattle Center. You're hearing the sounds of Harold Budd right now from the Pavilion of Dreams. Wonderful opening track from Harold Budd's 78 album. The Pavilion of Dreams is really closely related to jazz. We've got some really wonderful players on here. Marion Brown plays keyboards and piano along with Harold Budd. And there's also harp and many other instruments that couldn't be heard in the jazz spectrum. Before this, you heard a little The Space Lady, Be Thankful for What You Got. And right before that, you heard The Counts, Enchanted Sea. The Counts are Ballard's own, formed in high school, recorded music from 64 to 1967. That's from All of This Goes To, American Soul Music compilation on Cairo Records, 1955 to 1972. And let's get into some more music as we traverse the morning here. I've got some John Martin queued up right now. I Don't Want to Know, from a live record. Let's get into that as we shift gears right now. Right here on Listener Powered, KEXP.

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Loop Filet on my ones right now.

0: on this earthly plane. We play a little Harvest Moon from her Moon Daughter release from 1996. What a wonderful voice on Cassandra Wilson. Rest in power. I'll be here until 5 a.m. Appreciate y'all, wherever y'all may be. Streaming 24/7, always, all around the globe, right here, live and direct from the Seattle Center. Much appreciation and much love.
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3: Buenos dias. You've got it tuned to Early here on KEXP. I'm your guest host, DJ Miss Ashley. Kicking off Aquí y Ahora here on KEXP, our annual celebration of Hispanic Heritage Month, which kicks off today and goes through October 15th. We're celebrating the contributions, resilience, and the music of Latinx, Hispanic, and Latino identified communities across the U.S. And you're about to have a whole 24 hours of Latin music. I did a mix yesterday as well on my show, which is Self-Care Sundays, noon to 3 p.m. here on KEXP. You can go back to the two-week streaming archive and check that out. I'll take you on a journey today. You just heard Nicola Cruz, I was Voz de los Montañas con Minuk from that 2019 album, Siku. And Culihuacho, Santiago-based musician and producer living in Seattle. That one, Los Altos de Petrohue, comes from a Hush Hush release from 2018. So nice. And Ile, one of my favorite artists. She was formerly of Calle 13 out of Puerto Rico. That was Mientes from Como Las Canto Yo, that album she put out last year of boleros. And we started the show today with Rosalia, Reliquia, from Lux, her latest album that came out last November. Her fourth studio album. Let me know what you're up to. Let me know if you have a request for this special show today. DJ at kexp.org or 206-903-5397. So happy to be here with you today. All right. It just so happens to be Marco Zavalle's birthday today. Born on this day in 1943, this Brazilian singer, songwriter, and record producer. He's got quite a catalog, so I might play more than one this morning, but we'll start with this. Now, Tim, not a now. It's KEXP.

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3: 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Welcome. Buenos dias. It's Aquí y Ahora, officially kicking off today. I'm so excited to be the one to start the festivities. You just heard Verito Asprilla featuring Semblanzas del Rio Guapi. That was Diciembre 11. Came out late last year. And new music from Tipa Tipo featuring Pawa. Enjoying this one. That was Prisma. The new album is due out October 2nd. You also heard Bruno Berle and Nairon Higor. That was Voce Ya Sabe Que Te Amo. Brand new music as well that came out in July. And we started that set off with Marcos Valle. That was Now Tem Nada Now. Happy birthday to Marcos Valle. Brazilian singer, songwriter, and record producer, born on this day in 1943. We've got a great day ahead in celebration of the contributions, resilience, and music of Latinx, Hispanic, and Latino-identified communities across the U.S. in celebration of Hispanic Heritage Month through October 15th. We've got Albina on the morning show today, Mike Ramos on the midday show, Larry Mizell Jr. on the afternoon, Riz for Drive Time, and Guiri for El Sonido. And Sean will take us through the night, and Mike Ramos back at it on the overnight. 24 hours of Latin sounds for you. So I hope you'll stay tuned. Here's one from Da Cruz, Babylonia, KEXP.

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2: Buenos dias, you got attuned to early here on KEXP. Latin edition this morning for Aquí y Ahora Without Borders, our annual celebration of Hispanic Heritage Month, now through October 15th. It's officially here. Wow, it came quick. Hope you're doing well this morning. That was Balthus with Pale Blue Dot, brand new music from a forthcoming album due out October 7th called Manifest. It's that San Diego-based band's fifth studio album. And you can check out their live on KEXP session from the link in the real-time playlist at kexp.org. Big, big thanks to Ramen for helping out today. It's much appreciated. And speaking of live session at KEXP, we have one coming up on September 15th for our Aquí y Ahora community activation. Hermanos Gutierrez will be live on KEXP Friday, September 25th at noon in the KEXP gathering space. It's free. It's all ages. It's open to the public. And after the live session, we'll continue through the afternoon with community DJs, vendors, and organizations. The Consulate of Mexico in Seattle. And so much more. So find out more information at kexp.org and join us on Friday, September 25th at noon in the gathering space. Take a little lunch break, if you will. Before Balthus, you heard Gustavo Cerati. Argentine singer, songwriter, composer, producer, considered one of the most important and influential figures of Ibero-American rock. And his band Soda Stereo are one of the most popular and influential Spanish language rock and pop groups of the 80s and 90s. Rest in power, Gustavo. That was Rio Babel from Bocanada. And Cultura Profética, that's from my favorite Latin album right now, I should say. La Dulzura. That was Ilegal. And Da Cruz

advocateexp.org. Going to get into this Argentine reggae singer, songwriter, Dread Marai. Todo lo que se fue from Yo. Here on KEXP, I'm Miss Ashley. Thanks for tuning in.

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2: 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I'm your guest host for Early today, DJ Miss Ashley, in for Eva Walker. She's a little under the weather, but happy to be here kicking off a Ki'i Awarda Without Borders, our celebration of Hispanic Heritage Month, which is now through October 15th. We're celebrating the contributions, resilience, and music of Latinx, Hispanic, and Latino-identified communities across the U.S. And you just heard music from Yakima, Washington band, Yaritza y Su Esencia. I love it. They're siblings. This one came out in 2022, Obsessed, the album. Soy el Único was that track you heard. And I was so excited to see them featured on Rosalía's latest album, Lux, which came out last year. Amazing. They're incredible. You can read more about them from the real-time playlist at kexp.org. Gaetano Veloso with Lamento Boricano, a historic Puerto Rican standard originally composed by Rafael Hernandez Marin. And kicked things off with Argentine reggae singer and songwriter Dread Marai. That was Todo Lo Que Se Fue from that 2021 release titled Yo. It's really good. You should check it out. I'm going to get into a little bit of salsa. This is a nice little reinterpretation of Bajo Con Tumbao by Eddie Palmieri. This is La Clave Es El Bajo. We're getting into Eddie next. Keep it tuned. It's Aquí y Ahora on KEXP.

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3: Buenos dias. You got it tuned too early here on KEXP. I'm your host, guest host today, DJ Miss Ashley, in for Eva Walker. And you just heard Ana Tiju and DJ Dacel featuring Tremendo. Desapego, the name of that track from her latest. That one came out back in February. So good. And check out Ana Tiju live on KEXP in 2024. There's a link in the real-time playlist at kexp.org. You also heard Bad Bunny from one of my favorite albums of 2020, my favorite album of 2025, actually. Debí Tirar Más Fotos. That was Baile Inolvidable. And Frankie Ruiz with Tú Con El, a classic. Classic salsa for you. And Eddie Palmieri, also some classic salsa. Rest in power, Eddie. We lost him last year at the age of 88. Bajo con Tombao is the track you heard. And I hope you're having a lovely morning. Thank you so much for tuning in to Aquí y Ahora. We're kicking things off right here, right now, in celebration of Hispanic Heritage Month, which is now through October 15th. And coming up at 7 a.m., Albina Cabrera is in for John Richards on the morning show. She's getting set up right now. We've got Mike Ramos on the midday, Larry Mizell Jr. on afternoon, Riz on drive time, Goyri on El Sonido, and Sean at night. And Mike Ramos again, 24 hours of Latin sounds to kick off Aquí y Ahora here on KEXP. There's lots more to check out online as well, so please do go to kexp.org. And there's a lot to come this Hispanic Heritage Month. This is Hermanos Gutierrez in the background with Los Andes. And get into some Mishi next out of LA. Keep it tuned. And thank you to all our friends tuned in. Peter in Madison Valley, Nick in Lake Geneva, Steph in LA, Rose in Olympia, Hans in Barranquilla, Colombia. Hola, Hans. Chris in White Center, Alex in Wallingford, Dave in Chicago, Christopher in Pennsylvania, Manuel in LA, and Marshall in Philly. Appreciate you all.

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4: Buenos dias, you got to tune to Early here on KEXP. I'm your guest host, DJ Miss Ashley, in for Eva Walker today as we kick off Aquí y Ahora, our annual celebration of Hispanic Heritage Month, now through October 15th, celebrating the contributions, 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It's free. It's all ages. It's open to the public. And we'll have some afternoon activities as well with community DJs, vendors, and organizations. So again, go to kexp.org to learn more about that. You just heard Sotomayor. That's the music project of Mexico City-based siblings Paulina y Raul. So beautiful. I love that track, Me Dejo Llevar, from Wabi Sabi. Came out back in February of this year. New music by Diego Raposo as well, featuring Alex vs. Alex on that one, Permanente. I've been enjoying that track and really just starting to dig into this album by Diego Raposo. It's brand new. Came out August 28th. He's from Santo Domingo, Dominican Republic. And the album's called Hola, ¿Cómo Estás? Hola, bien, ¿y tú? Bien, ¿y qué haces? Nada, ¿y tú? Nada. Terra Cactus from right here in Seattle. That was Transmisión Clandestina from Colapso. Really great album that came out in June. And started things off with Mishi featuring Mind Design. That was Emotions. It didn't even occur to me until it was playing that that was a cover of BG's/Destiny's Child. Thank you, Ramen, DJ assistant extraordinaire, putting that in the real-time playlist for us all. It comes from an album called Dirty Talk, Sunshine Hotline Mixes. So good. Well, I have to step out of the way now. I've got time for two more tracks that I would like to play, and then Albina is up next with The Morning Show. She's normally your host of El Sonido. She's going to bring you a fantastic mix from 7 to 10 a.m. and then a whole day, a whole 24 hours of programming of Latin sounds here on KEXP for Aquí y Ahora. So thank you for your support of KEXP, making it possible for us to do these special programming days, months, all activations, all sorts of things. All right. Thanks for joining me this morning. You can normally find me on Sundays, noon to 3 p.m. for Self-Care Sunday. I'm going to leave you with first this one by Juana Molina, La Paradoja, and then a new track from Robbie Draco Rosa, who, by the way, wrote a lot the hits for Ricky Martin, okay? So, have a great morning. Here's Juana Molina on KEXP.

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0: WEXP. Good morning, friends. Welcome to the morning show here on KEXP. My name is Alvina Cabrera, and I'm going to be your host and DJ this morning. You're listening to the radio where the music matters, 90.3 FM in Seattle, 92.7 FM in the Bay, and streaming worldwide at kexp.org. Feliz aquí ahora, kickoff day. Here and now starts today. KEXP is kicking off 24 hours of special programming, celebrating music, stories, artists, comunidad, connected to Latin America, El Caribe, España, and also the Latin diaspora around the world, leading us into Hispanic Heritage Month, which officially begins tomorrow. I'm very excited to be here 3 hours with all of you. I literally just got from Colombia, representing KEXP in Bogotá, and recording some surprises that I will tell you more in just a bit. Beautiful show early with Ashley. Muchísimas gracias. I can't believe that we are going to have 24 hours with special programming and music from mi hermosa comunidad latinoamericana. KEXP.org/aquiahora or here and now, and you will find all the information about the music and about the different events that we're going to have this month. Thank you so much, my friends, John and Owen from The Morning Show. Buenos días, amigos. And I hope that you enjoy the music. You just heard Fin del Mundo from Argentina with El Fin del Mundo from Todo Va Hacia El Mar. We have a wonderful live on KEXP session recorded in Buenos Aires in 2022. Before that, Austin TV featuring Jay Lima with Ma, my favorite post-rock bands from Mexico, with a new album that came out just a few days ago. Austin TV live on KEXP. The new session, the second session, will be out during Aquí Ahora. My name is Alvina Cabrera. This is The Morning Show. I'm very happy to be here with all of you.
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4: It's KEXP, where the music matters. Amigos y amigas, and you're listening to The Morning Show with me, Albina Cabrera. I usually co-host El Sonido every other Monday. 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And today is the kickoff of Aquí y Ahora, and we are celebrating the contributions, music of Latinx, Hispanic, and Latino-identified communities across the U.S., in celebration of Hispanic or Latinx Heritage Month. And we have a lot of things to share with you. 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You can also type kexp/hereandnow and you can find more. I'm again really happy to be here with all of you. You just heard Asimov with Verbena. They are a shoegaze band from Guatemala City that was recorded live on KEXP in November of 2024 when the band was in Seattle for a Freakout Festival. Before them, another live on KEXP, this time Laurel meets the Obsolete with Líneas en Hojas, one of the most exciting psychedelic rock bands from Mexico, originally from Guadalajara, with Lorena Quintanilla and Alberto González, but now they're based in Ensenada in Baja California. This was recorded at El Desierto Casa Estudio during Live on KEXP from Mexico City in 2024. Before that, La Fin del Mundo from Argentina, taking on the Pixies with Caribou, and that was part of the Argentine tribute to Pixies. We kick off the day with Gustavo Cerati, Vivo, the name of the track from Siempre Es Hoy. You're listening to The Morning Show here on KEXP. My name is Albina Cabrera. Y esto es Aquí y Ahora, amigos. I have more music for you. Quick reminder, you can hear this show and all the kickoff of Aquí y Ahora for the next 2 weeks. We have a 2 weeks radio archive. 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I'm gonna play rock en español, shoegaze, post rock, but also cumbia, also folk. I'm getting some messages that people wanna listen to. Manu Chao, of course, I'm gonna play. Juana Aguirre, yes, I'm gonna play her music. We have 3 hours, so I think that we're going to be okay. KEXP.org, donde la música, amigos, importa.

0: You're listening to KEXP, where the music matters. I'm your host today. My name is Alvina Cabrera, and I usually host El Sonido Monday nights, 7 to 10 p.m. Pacific time. Today is the kickoff of Aquí y Ahora, which is the KEXP's celebration of Hispanic or Latinx Heritage Month. 24 hours of music by Latin American artists, artists from Spain, El Caribe, and the Latin diaspora around the world. I hope that you are enjoying the mix. We are broadcasting live from at 90.3 FM in Seattle, 92.7 FM in the Bay Area, y KEXP.org alrededor del mundo entero. Dark Chisme closing that set with her latest single, Suffer Like Me. Before that, the Galicia's Triángulo de Amor Bizarro finally covering the song that gave the band its name, the New Order's Bizarre Love Triangle, but in Espanol. And you can find both their live on KEXP performance with Triángulo Amor Bizarro and their episode of Cancioneros on the KEXP's YouTube channel. Before that, Depresión Postmortem from Chile with another great cover of the Cure love song, the name of the track. And before that, Caifanes with Viento, one of the gems and one of the defining songs from the 1988 album. They are legends in Mexican rock, but of course in Latin America. And we opened the set with Depresión Postmortem again, but this time with Love Will Tear Us Apart, a cover of Joy Division. From Chile to Mexico to Galicia, a lot of generations of post-punk, of goth, new wave, and alternative music speaking to each other. So we are doing this, KEXP, where the music matters. I'm going to be with you until 10 a.m., remember, 24 hours today of Latin American music at Ibero-American Music from all over the world.
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0: Aquí Ahora is the KEXP's annual celebration of music and communities of Latinx and Hispanic and Latino-identified communities in the U.S. and around the world. 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

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Mi nombre es Elvina Cabrera. My name is Elvina Cabrera. 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We also have friends in the garden space. Hola. I'm usually here at 7 p.m. when nobody's here, so it's exciting to be in front of a lot of friends and listeners. 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And discovering new music is one of the most beautiful tesoros in life. So thank you. It's aquí y ahora. We are kicking off the celebrations for Hispanic Heritage Month or Latinx Heritage Month. And I'm going to have a guest in 30 minutes, 45 minutes. We're going to tell you a little bit more about the history of Seattle and the Latino community. And I'm really, really excited to be joined by Estela Ortega, Executive Director and Co-Founder of El Centro de la Raza. We're going to talk a little bit. Vamos a chismear también. But I want to hear from you, friends. DJ at KEXP.org. You can also send me a text message, 206-903-5397. 24 hours of Latin American and Ibero-American music and music from the Latin diaspora around the world. Thank you so much again, John Richards, Owen. Thank you for letting me host today. You just heard Depresión Postmortem again. I promise it's the last song by Depresión Postmortem, which is reimagination of the reggaeton classic by Zion and Lennox featuring Daddy Yankee with Yo Voy. Before that, Prayers with La Vida Es Un Sueño from Cholo Goth. This is San Diego duo with the best dark electronic production, hip hop, and also the Chicano Soul there. I love that album. Before there was Under by the Mexico City duo Malcriada, and Under was actually first unveiled during their Live on KEXP session here in Seattle. We posted that session a week ago, 10 days ago, but now it's officially released on their new EP, Teoría de Conspiración. And your Live on KEXP session is now approaching like 700,000 views on YouTube. Very close to the million. I'm ready for that. Before that, my favorite songs from Vao, the new album by the Temuco Chile band Asia Menor, Vía el Diablo,

0: homes across Puget Sound since 2021. In communities like the U District, Bellevue, and Kent, Amazon is investing to turn unused land from completed transit projects into affordable housing.
1: It's KEXP, where the music matters. 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This is a very special edition of The Morning Show during Aquí y Ahora. My name is Elina Guerrera, and this is another South American classic.

0: DJ Kennedy on Saturday, September 19th for another Audio Oasis Live, on air and in person in the KEXP gathering space at Seattle Center. 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
2: Estás escuchando KEXP, donde la música importa. ¿Qué tal, amigos? Buen día. Good morning. It's the morning show on KEXP. My name is Alvina Cabrera. I'm the co-host of El Sonido. So I'm here with you every other Monday. But today we are kicking off Aquí y Ahora with 24 hours of music from Latin American artists from Iberoamérica, el Caribe, la diáspora alrededor del mundo. Thank you so much. Early kickoff. The show today with DJ Miss Ashley, but also we are gonna be doing this until tomorrow at 5, so I'm really, really excited. We have a very special lineup for today. The Midday Show with Mike Ramos, The Afternoon Show with Larry Meisel Jr., Drive Time with Reese Rawlings. Reese, and also know that Reese prepared an amazing show for you today with guests, with Lucha Luna. It's going to be doing an acoustic set for Reese, of course, Nuestro Rey Total. El Sonido with Goidi from the Bay and KEXP at night with Sean, and Mike Ramos again with the overnight. Mike, you need to take a nap. We need to send some love to Mike during two shows today. Héroe, total. Thank you so much. I want to hear from you. Send me an email, dj@kexp.org. I know that you are listening from Romania, from France, from Buenos Aires, Mexico. Shout out to Juan Carlos, Claudio, Megan, Michelle, Catherine, Lucas, Beth, Joshua, Marcos, David, Marcelo, Gabriela. A lot of song requests here. And I'm making my list because if I cannot play it today, I'm going to play it on Monday, next Monday, on El Sonido. And you just heard Virus with Luna de Miel en la Mano from their key album from 1985, Locura, Federico Moura, with this Provocación and Desire, one of the greatest songs of the Argentine New Wave. And before Virus, Duncan Du as well. And kicking off the set, Los Prisioneros with Tren al Sur. More information about the songs that I'm playing in our real-time playlist.
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2: 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Let's keep the chisme and the conversation going. I'm going to play you one more song and thank you so much. This is for my listener in Buenos Aires, Argentina, who was asking me for El Mató a un Policía Motorizado, that live on KEXP session reached already the 2 million of views. So I'm excited to share that with all of you. El Mató a un Policía Motorizado, aquí en KEXP.

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That was Luisa Almaguer live on KEXP with Una Perra, the name of the track. And that was recorded at El Desierto Casa Studio in Mexico City a few years ago. And since then, Luisa was also selected by Damon Albarn to become part of Africa Express, and they continue building this musical relationship. And actually right now, Luisa Almaguer is opening for Gorillaz across Latin America. Before that, I play Bestia Bebé with El Amor Ya Va A Llegar, a great cover there of Daniel Johnston, and I kick off the set with El Mató a un Policía Motorizado, Chica de Oro, the live on KEXP version of that. 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Email me, dj@kexp.org. 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
1: It's KEXP, where the music matters. 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My name is Alvina Cabrera. We're kicking off Aquí y Ahora, the KEXP's celebration of Hispanic and Latinx Heritage Month. 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And directo from Colombia, La Muchacha, the Colombian singer and songwriter, with No Asara. Before that, Milo J, with the Cuban legend Silvio Rodriguez, Luciérnagas, the name of the track, and kicking off the set, Juan Aguirre with Lo Divino. More information about the songs that I'm playing in our real-time playlist. And remember, the KEXP is an independent nonprofit, listen-powered radio station. 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And go to kexp.org if you want to learn more about us. And coming up this hour, in a few minutes, I will be joined by Estela Ortega, Executive Director and Co-Founder of El Centro de las Razas. Such an honor to have Estela on air with me. But I will play two more songs. I'm going to bring a different vibe here. We are going to talk on KEXP. This is Los Jaivas.

0: It's KXP and you are listening to the radio where the music matters. This is the morning show. My name is Alvina Cabrera and we are celebrating Hispanic Heritage Month that starts officially tomorrow. But today it's the kickoff of Aquí y Ahora, Here and Now. You just heard Tito Puente with Carlos Santana, un clásico, Oye Cómo Va, the name of the song. And before that, Los Jaivas from Chile with Indio from one of my favorite albums, Guajira Cósmica. Information about the songs that I'm playing in our real-time playlist.
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0: This conversation feels very special and important to have today because when we talk about Latino history in Seattle, it's impossible to tell that story without talking about El Centro de la Raza, an organization from Seattle, Washington. El Centro was born 54 years ago at the same time that KEXP in 1972, when students, teachers, families, the community, activists from all races peacefully occupied one building, abandoned building in Beacon Hill School after funding that was cut for English and adult education programs serving the community. And they entered that building in October of 1972 and stayed through a very cold Seattle winter, at first without heat or running water, and fighting to transform it into a permanent community center. And they succeeded. And more than five decades later, that same historic building is still the heart of El Centro de la Raza in Beacon Hill, and just the steps from the Beacon Hill light rail station in El Barrio de Beacon Hill. And joining me this morning is someone that has been part of that story almost from its beginning. She's Estela Ortega, Executive Director and Co-Founder of El Centro de la Raza. Estela, welcome to KEXP. Qué honor.
3: It's so wonderful to be here with you today, and thank you for the honor and the to be able to tell our story.
0: Yeah, and when you hear that story, when you hear what happened 54 years ago, I would like to take us back to Seattle in 1972. What was happening? What was the context at the beginning? And what were you and the community was fighting for?
3: Well, we were fighting for, well, let me provide a little bit of context, as you've said. You know, during that period, you know, the Vietnam War was raging and Chicanos, Latinos were coming home in body bags, you know, by the hundreds. And farm workers were being displaced from the Yakima Valley with the mechanization that was happening. And there was activities around the country, especially in Native American communities that people were fighting to take back, you know, what was originally theirs. And in many ways, Latinos, Mexicanos, Chicanos were fighting back also, because a lot of people don't know that Texas, New Mexico, California, you know, and Utah, parts of Utah was Mexican territory. And people know that and knew that. And so we were fighting, you know, to belong, because this was our land also. So that's the context. And so, as you said earlier, Roberto Maestas, who we call today our lead organizer, was directing an English as a second language program in a community college in the south of Seattle. And the funding was cut. The funding was frozen. And basically it was frozen because the dollars needed to go into the Vietnam War, and there was no longer a commitment to the war on poverty. And so that program, not only were people, adults learning English, It became a crisis center also where people needed help, you know, childcare, jobs, you know, how do I enroll my kids in school? And so when the funds were frozen, people said, you know, are we going to just disband or are we going to figure out and stay together? And that led to the thoughts about the old Beacon Hill School that had been abandoned. And there were other schools like that in the University District, the central area of Seattle, West Seattle, that also had been abandoned. And at that time, the governor, Dan Evans, said the community should make use of those buildings. And so that was a cue to the people in the English as a Second Language program that, you know, here's this building and the governor's saying we should make use of it. And so Latinos, Chicanos, Mexicanos felt that we needed a place to be able to serve our community, to bring dignity to their lives with services, education, healthcare, housing, etc.
0: You were so young when everything started, and now 54 years later, El Centro de la Raza is still here. It's one of the main community centers that we have in the area. And I want to ask you, like, bueno, what did happen in these five decades? But basically, how is the moment right now in 2026?
3: Well, you know, the same social conditions exist, you know, where there is a lack of housing, not only for, you know, Latinos, but also lots of other people, low-income people. People basically are being forced out of the city, you know, and going to South County, where there's not a lot of services, mm-hmm. you know, for people. So those same needs exist. And on top of it, you know, we are living in very, as Latinos, we are living in very hard times in terms of what that means. You know, people are afraid to go out, you know, to their jobs, you know, to take their kids to school because they, in any moment, somebody could be picked up. And a lot of people are being picked up. They're just being spotted. Those are brown people.

Here, she's the co-founder and executive director of El Centro de la Raza. It's really important today, but every day also, to learn more about this type of organizations and also the context, the history of this. It's really special that you are here with us, Estela. We are going to let all our audience and listeners to be able to reach out if they want to ask any questions, dj@kexp.org. You can also send me a text message, 206-903-5397. KEXP is kicking off aquí y ahora. Tomorrow is the official kickoff of Hispanic Heritage Month in the U.S., and we have a very special programming. We're going to hear two more tracks, but Estela is here with me, and we are going to keep talking about what El Centro de la Raza is doing in our community. This is Huejira con Arpa.

0: It's KXP. My name is Alvina Cabrera. You're listening to The Morning Show on KXP. And I'm joined this morning by Estela Ortega, Executive Director and Co-Founder of El Centro de la Raza. We are celebrating the kickoff of Aquí Ahora, but also taking this opportunity to talk about what El Centro de la Raza is doing every day. Because Hispanic Heritage Month is 1 month a year. But these people and Estela Ortega's team are working every day and the community as well. So I want to know more about how you are celebrating the Hispanic Heritage Month and some exciting events that you are having as well very soon.
1: Well, thank you. Thank you for that question. And it's so interesting that you make the point that we are providing services every day. And when you think about Hispanic Heritage Month, yes, there are the celebrations. But I feel like us at El Centro de la Raza, we are celebrating and helping our people every single day through housing, through jobs, education, business opportunities, seniors, just all sorts of 43 different programs. But concretely around Hispanic Heritage Month, I think it's an important time to point out the contributions of Latinos in this country. You know, we are 65 million people, almost 20% of the population in this country. And our purchasing power is $3.78 trillion. And so if we were a country, we would be the fifth largest country in the world. And so that speaks to the contributions that we have made to this nation. So concretely, what we do, you know, over the years, we've done so many different things, from art exhibits to galas. And obviously, we are having a gala September 26th. It is our biggest fundraiser, but it's a time to also talk about our contributions as a people in celebrating during the month of Hispanic heritage. You know, I think about our children and our child development centers. We have five child development centers throughout the city. Almost 500 children on a daily basis are under our care. And so, you know, we teach them, you know, we have a bilingual curriculum. So not only, you know, not only Latino kids, but kids of all races are learning, you know, to speak another language, Spanish or English, at the same time. And then so there's special emphasis about, you know, how we teach the children about who we are, our language, our culture, our traditions, our values, and that sort of thing. And it's so funny. There's sometimes little kids will say to their parents, I want to be Mexican, because they love, you know, everything that we're teaching them, the songs, you know, the food, the care, and all of that. And so, so the gala is happening, but we also participate in the Fiestas Patrias celebrations with CIMAR Community Health that they do out in South Seattle and also here at the Seattle Center.
0: Right.
1: And so there'll be some activities coming soon in the month of September around that. And so they're the things that we do.
0: It's so beautiful to see also the new generations of Latinos in Seattle, in the area here in Washington, because now I can see them being more part of the community, mm-hmm. being part of different organizations, being, bueno, I'm in arts and I love music, and I love seeing so many Latinos making music from here and blending their culture with the Pacific Northwest culture as well. And thus, I think that we have a lot of more work to do. This never ends.
1: Yes.
0: But also it's good to see the unity of different communities. And I think that the name, El Centro de la Raza, no, El Centro de Todas las Razas, is also a big part of that.
1: Yes, it is. And again, I'm glad you're bringing up that point, because, you know, we say El Centro de la Raza, that translates into the Center for People of All Races. And what's important about that is, of course, it builds unity. But El Centro de la Raza would not be here today were it not for the different races of people, you know, that included communities of color at that time in 1972, included the faith community, you know, the people who opposed the war in Vietnam. Those were the people that came and supported El Centro at city council, you know, hearings and, you know, the mayor's office and raising the importance of why it was important for the Latino community to have a place where it could create services, a community place. And it wasn't just really in the end, not just about a building, but it was about what we were going to be able to do there. And so there were times, they took over that building illegally. And we didn't, we came to see the building, and the maintenance person saw that there was a whole lot of other people coming. And what is so funny, and why this man said this, he saw these people coming in the building, and he gave the key to the door to Roberto and said, "You lock up when you're done." And we were never done.
2: That's beautiful.
1: Thank you.
0: It's beautiful to see that you succeeded, and now we have that place. I was telling Estela, and if you know me, I've shared this story before, that Centro de la Raza was the first building that opened me the doors. You know, when I didn't know how to go to a dentist, how to call a doctor, or how to say hola, ¿qué tal in English? And all of that. And El Centro was there for me and for all my friends and community. So, gracias, Estela. Es hermoso tenerte aquí.
1: No, es un honor. It's an honor to be here. And I just want to make one more point.
0: Yes.
1: Is that in 1972, throughout Seattle, King County, there was only around 25,000 Mexicanos, Latinos, Chicanos mm-hmm. living here. Here we are, 50-something years later, and in King County, we have about 290,000 Latinos living here. And so it's been a great impact. And what people also don't know, you think about, Washington State, and you think that most of the Mexicanos, Chicanos, Latinos are in Eastern Washington. But in King County, we are the largest county in the state of Washington that has the highest concentration of Chicano, Latinos, Mexicanos.
0: Wow, I didn't know that. Mm-hmm. This is really special and tells a lot about the story that we are trying to share with all of you. Estela Ortega is here with me, and we are inviting you to join El Centro de la Raza in their activities and the different things that they do. How the people can connect with El Centro de la Raza if maybe this is the first time that they're hearing the name of El Centro?
1: Well, I would ask them to go to our website, first of all, so that they can see the many things that we're doing and what piques their interest. And we also have a volunteer coordinator where you can say, hey, I just want to come and see El Centro. And we give people tours once a month, and it's called Café con El Centro. It's on a Thursday, but you can get the specifics from our website. So you can learn about us, you can come and get a tour, you can, if you want to volunteer, and if you also want to contribute. And a way to contribute is obviously with our gala that is going to be held on September the 26th. It's always just a very fun event, very festive, lots of people. And we also give out, which I think is important, to the educational opportunities of our youth. We give out 25 scholarships to students that we work with, not only in South Seattle, but also in Seattle. So, and you can sign up for our mailing list and see the different things that, we do. We do an e-newsletter every month. And so mm-hmm. you can get a taste, you can see what's happening at El Centro de la Raza and the work that we're doing, to make our community, one, at this time, to protect our community, make our community stronger, just develop as a people. And Latinos are an important part of Seattle. They're an important part of this nation. And we would love to get to know you.
0: Thank you so much, Estela Ortega, Executive Director and Co-Founder of El Centro de la Raza. Thank you so much for being here and for everything that you and El Centro continue to do for our community. It has been a pleasure. And we're going to keep listening to some music. I'm here with you until 10 a.m. Es aquí ahora en KEXP. Muchísimas gracias.
1: Mil gracias.
0: Estela, nos vemos y nos vamos a Perú.

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3: 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Mi amigo Mike Ramos is here getting ready for the midday show. Mi queridísimo amigo con la camiseta de México todo. I'm so excited. We are kicking off aquí y ahora. And tomorrow officially starts the Hispanic Heritage Month in the U.S. And we have 24 hours of music by Latin American artists, artists from Iberoamérica, el Caribe, y también la diáspora latina alrededor del mundo entero. Thank you so much for all your support. I'm going to be here a few more minutes, 9 more minutes. I just played Acrila, parte de mi, parte de ti, the name of the track. I also played before that Caín Culto with A Plague, A Pestilence, and before Caín Culto with La Lucha Luna with Ritmo Eterno, and on the top of that set, Los Mirlos, featuring Lalom, Llanto en la Selva.
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3: 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We made it to the end of this special edition of The Morning Show. My name is Albina Cabrera. I'm the co-host of El Sonido, so you can hear my show, and I'm on air every other Monday. Goyri is tonight hosting El Sonido, but we are also going to have a special 24 hours of special programming, y estoy muy emocionada por eso. 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Mi nombre es Albina Cabrera again, and I will leave you with a few more tracks. This is Bloqueador Solar, de Seattle al Mundo, with Coming

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0: J-E-X-P.
1: KEXP. Hey. Turn that mic down a little bit. What's up, everybody? ¿Qué onda, mi gente? ¿Cómo andamos? Aquí y ahora. 2026 edition. Mike Ramos filling in on the midday show. Big up Albina getting it started on the morning show. Ashley on early. And this band from Chicago, Cabeza de Chivo, from this self-titled release from last year. The track right here is called Ocho, album opener. Some from Paua, from Mexico, from 2023's Habita. Track features Acid Coco Pa'lante, as we do exactly that. Moving through the day, our kickoff day here on KEXP. All sorts of stuff in store for you. Afternoon show after this. Drive time, special edition of El Sonido with Goiri. And then me, or Sean first. And I'll be back for the overnight to keep it going for 24 full hours of this on-air celebration. Let me know if you're out there, want to hear something, want to say what up. DJ@kexp.org on the email. 206-903-5397 on the text messages. I'm also on the gram at MFRAM0S. Tap in. Give me a follow if you want. You can shoot me a request as well if you got something that's on theme. So much stuff on deck for you. Like I said, I'm going to be doing the overnight, so I'm going to be saving some of the heavy, heavy stuff. Some of the rap stuff. Some of the electronic stuff that I got on deck for a little bit later. Plenty of rockero stuff for you in the meantime. And traditional stuff. Cover stuff. Somewhere in between. You know, one of the original themes right here was Sin Fronteras. So yeah, going to be blurring those lines. Let's get into something from this record. And then a couple other bands out of Chicago that are, you know, of Chicano heritage. And like I said, some cool covers on deck for you as well. We'll see what else. Aquí y ahora. Keep it locked right here, people. KEXP. Donde la música importa.

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1: KEXP. Oh, yeah. Aquí y ahora, 2026 edition. Mike Ramos filling in on the midday show. Just getting started, people. And yes, this is a 8-bit version of the Vicente Fernandez classic, Estos Celos, you know? Always appreciate when the other DJ is throwing a little like Nintendo music, loading screen music. So I figure I'd do a little Aquí y Ahora edition of those too. Stay tuned for more. And shout out whoever made these, this little like YouTube channel. So dope. Speaking of covers, something from the Easy Band out of Texas. Definitely followed them on all the internet things. They have like a bunch of covers, but make it Norteño. So that's a Lil Smith's This Charming Man cover, Norteño edition. Sounds a little better, if you ask me. Ahead of that one, something from Friolento and Saul de los Santos. Yes. Shout out to you if you know that original and it like took you a minute to realize what was happening. A little cover, post-punk cover of La Santa from Bad Bunny and Daddy Yankee. Yeah, great track. And then some things out of Chicago, who has a thriving kind of post-punk Latino rock scene. Had some from French Police, single from last year called Libra. Bandcamp link on that playlist for you if you want to check them out. New stuff from Blood Club as well, who's definitely collaborated with French Police in the past. Did a little split EP. They got an EP out called Sufres Porque Quieres. Track right there is called Bésame. And then Cabeza de Chivo from their self-titled from last year track Cumbia Ska, also out of Chicago. Yeah, big thanks everybody tuning in, no matter where you're listening from. 90.3 FM here in Seattle, 92.7 FM, all our friends down in the Bay Area, Oakland, Alameda, San Francisco, what up? KXP.org online, streaming on our mobile apps. All our peoples out in the gathering space as well. Appreciate each and every one of you. Everybody at Cafe Vita, Sub Pop Records, the front desk, all our security folks. Everybody just having a nice little Monday. You can hit me with a request. Like I said, DJ at KXP.org, 206-903-5397. On the text messages if that's easier. And if you're not driving, get some good ones. Some Buscabuya, Calle 13. Let's get to this one, though. Sending this one out to Jamie. Requesting this one. Speaking of Norteño, you know, Grupo Frontera, also from Texas, and collaborating with Bad Bunny, making him go Norteño for once, or for the first time, he really reached into this. Plenty more music on the way, some traditional, some non. We're going to rock it out a little bit too. I got some like punk covers and other good stuff. So yeah, stay tuned, y'all. Aquí y ahora, 2026 edition on the Midday Show. Mike Ramos in here. KXP, it's where the music matters.

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0: KEXP. Oh, hella, let that ride out for a minute. Another little 8-bit cover for you. I know there's like a few of you out there who are like, oh, recognizing these. Little Ramon Ayala, classic Tragos Amargos. But the 8-bit version. Saw this on a reel that was like, man, this could be... Doesn't it sound like the Mario underwater level, low-key? Yeah, swimming around, avoiding the seaweed, the little jellyfish. Yeah, you know what I'm talking about. Anyways. Aki Iota, my grandma's filling in on the midday show. Yeah, big up Jasmine in the Bay Area, says, making me want to echarme un grito and drink a beer with this set. Yeah, that's what this was, yeah, the reel. I'll see if I can find the reel and post it on the playlist, but yeah. Couple covers ahead of that. Some from Union 13. Union Teresa, I don't know. Out of Boyle Heights, East LA. Their cover of Roots Radicals. Rancid Classic or Raíces Radicales. That's from a Given the Boot record from 1997, little compilation. Something ahead of that from... All right, to be fair, it is a group of gringos from Texas, right? But they're literally called Los Pink Cheese Gringos. Amazing. And they make some pretty dope covers of a lot of música mexicana, a lot of like Tejano, Norteño stuff, and that cumbia classic right there from... Originally, 1996, Los Angeles Azules, Como Te Voy a Olvidar. I played the original just for a second. But yeah, had to get into that rockin' punk cover from them. And something going out to Jamie. Thanks for listening. Little Bad Bunny, Grupo Frontera. From their classic from single Link Up from 2023. But yeah, here we are. Aki Iota, Midday Show, 2026. Bunch of stuff on deck for you. We're just kicking off KXP's annual celebration of contributions, resilience, and music of Latinx, Hispanic, Latino-identified communities all across the U.S. and the world. 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Like I said, hit me with a request if you got them. DJ@KXP.org. On the emails, 206-903-5397. On the text messages. And like I said, I'll be back for the super late night, the overnight tonight. I'll be bringing out the stuff we can't play during the day, you know? Some of the harder metal stuff, harder rap stuff. Doing my DNB at 3 special edition. But yeah, getting in some daytime things. I know it's not even 11 o'clock, but I'm going to wake it up a little bit. Get into some punk rock from Mako, because why not? Going to get into this one. I don't think you realize how many like compilations and just like in general how big the skate punk scene is, but yeah. Give you a little taste. Probably some more traditional stuff, some more contemporary stuff. Go either way, you know. It's the Midday Show, KXP. Keep it locked right here.
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0: Between you, me, and the wall, I had a doozy myself last night. Get this. A corn-fed harvest mouse, a hooker, a nun, a Flemish peasant woman, whips chains, whistles yo-yos, my grandmother riding by on a bicycle, give me the finger, and a...
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3: KEXP. Yes, yes. Mike Rommelson here, filling in on the midday show. Aki Iota, 2026. Just getting it started. Big up Albina on the morning show. Big up Ashley for holding it down on early. Gonna be having my guy Larry Mizell Jr. in for the afternoon show after me. We got Drive Time. Goiti coming back in for El Sonido. Big up my guy Sean doing KXP at night. I'll be back for the overnights. A lot of stuff going on here. Just had a set of some punk cumbia covers. Like I said, we originally were doing this theme, Sin Frontera, so blurring the lines of genres, cultures, all that good stuff, as we usually do. Had something from Los Pau Paus. Of course, a Stooges cover, Quiero Ser Tu Perro. I want to be your dog, exactly. Bandcamp link on the playlist if you like that one. Had to get in two pieces. Little two-piece combo from brand new record Hombre Nuevo from Generación Suicida out of LA. Heard the track Tres and Nunca Escucharás. Ahead of that one, some heavy punk from Mexico, from Cadáver, Infección Nuclear. Link to that EP. Also find that on a cool compilation that came out in 2020. Ahead of that one, something from Mach Flip. They're like one of the OG skate punk bands out of Mexico. Track right there, Una Ronda Más from Danny Llega a los Treintas. Good stuff. And big up everybody that was hitting me up and giving me even more related music to check out. Like I said, I'll be on later, so might have to get to that, you know? And big up everybody listening, though. 90.3 FM here in Seattle. 92.7 FM. Toda mi gente down in Oakland, San Francisco, Alameda. Everybody listening online, kxp.org, or streaming via our mobile apps for iOS and Android. Thanks for being here, and got to welcome very special guest. Big up Roger from Mediums Collective right here in Seattle. What up, Roger?
4: Yeah, yeah. What's up, Mike Ramos? ¿Qué onda, raza? ¿Cómo andamos? Out here at KXP Seattle.
3: Yeah, absolutely, man. Thank you so much for coming by. I mean, you know, we do these kind of guests every year for our shows, for this like yearly celebration we do, and we try to keep it, you know, pretty cultural, pretty relevant, pretty current. Last year I had the big up Papito Peace and DJ La Mala Noche from Sazon Seattle coming in. Yeah. Had a lot of other guests from the comunidad, all that, and this year, man, I just, y'all were the first people I thought of when I was like, man, I need a really cool guest who's been doing stuff around town. And man, I've been seeing Mediums everywhere for the last couple of years or so. Most currently, like right here in our backyard at that big Bumbershoot activation. Y'all had lowriders out there, all sorts of cool stuff. And yeah, man, I just wanted to have you through. Say, first of all, thanks so much for what you're doing. And yeah, so yes, like you were saying, Mediums has actually been around for a while.
4: Yeah.
3: And so, yeah, how did you get it started? And, what's the, speak to that motivation behind it, and
4: 100%,
3: how you do what you do.
4: 100%. Well, I appreciate the love, bro, and I appreciate the recognition. You feel me? Shout out to all the raza putting it down for Seattle and all of Washington. You know what I'm saying? I know we were chopping game a little bit in terms of raza really being uplifted, recently too, and just us being more in the forefront, And so I think it's important for us to be out there, especially with the times and, mm-hmm. That we're in. And so it's beautiful to see, Papito Peace, La Mala Noche, Sazon, Mediums, and every Latino and Mexicano out here putting it in for the creative industry and the creative culture, man. So it's beautiful to see the, you know, that the work has been noticed and recognized. So thank you. Thank you for the invite, bro. And it's appreciated. You feel me?
3: Yeah, absolutely.
4: But yeah, man, I mean, you know, Mediums, we're a local brand, bro, local streetwear, local designer brand. I have my shop located in Capitol Hill. And so...
3: And it's right there on Pike, right?
4: It's like right there on Pike Street, right there, right on the main street. We're Honey Hole's neighbor, if you know Honey Hole. Mm-hmm. You know, famous Seattle sandwich spot right in front of Solon Straw. So you can't miss it. You know, I have the lowrider bike right in front of my window. So we're, you know, one of the only Mexican establishments out there that's not a restaurant. You know what I'm saying?
3: Yeah, absolutely. Definitely gonna notice it if you're passing by.
4: Yeah. So, yeah, man, you know, Mediums, as I was telling you, is, you know, I've been designing for about, you know, 10, 11 years now, officially with the brand. I've had my physical shop in Capitol Hill since 2021, 2022, I believe, and just been rocking since then. You know, before that, we were doing a lot of pop-up events. We were doing a lot of pop-up festivals. We were doing all West Coast tours. And, you know, the pandemic allowed us to kind of like stay home and allowed us to build roots and community here in Seattle. And so we've been doing that since 2020 through Fremont Fridays. Shout out to my guy Marshall for Fremont Fridays, you know, and through all of the pop-up events that we curated until we got our storefront. And so now...

0: planning in college. Mediums was actually a UW project. And okay. So I went to UW.
1: Very cool.
0: And so it turned into a project where I was doing more of event planning and designing merchandise for my events to what it is now, to a clothing brand. And so I had a lot of event planning experience and used that to really like grow my brand, curating events, curating culture, curating community, you know. And I think, you know, I think it's a beautiful blueprint to see how a brand can utilize, you know, not more than just clothing to really build community.
1: Yeah, absolutely, man. And yeah, just speaking of the bumper shoot stuff, like, I mean, that looked like it was one of the highlights of the festival. Like almost every other picture I saw had something, you know, mediums oriented in it, you know, with the low riders, the outfits, you know, all the stuff, the activation that happened over here. And yeah, how did that come together? And like, you know, how did they just reach out to you or?
0: Yeah, 100%. Well, shout out Bumbershoot. You know, man, they've been showing love since 2024, man. And this year we got highlighted with the Seattle Times just out of the love, you know what I'm saying?
1: Absolutely.
0: For the culture and the presence. And so it was beautiful to make that type of noise, man. Bumbershoot, we did, you know, I had to give credit to two of my homegirls who run the Fashion District, Desi and Anika. They started this a section where they handle the Fashion District of Bumbershoot. If you know the history, they started focusing on hyperlocal.
1: Mm-hmm. Absolutely.
0: And so 2024, we got invited to do a Mediums Collective runway show. And so for 2024, you know, I brought in a whole collection. We did a whole runway show. We brought in like, I believe it was like 10 lowriders. And really created like a buzz around our Chicano and Mexican roots here in Seattle. Beautiful event, great event, great outcome. And I think that made a lot of buzz. And so we've been getting invited back as just vendors. And so this year we wanted to, you know, I think they wanted to continue highlighting the community, continue highlighting the Latino culture. And so although I didn't have a runway show this year, because I think their goal is to also try to amplify other local designers.
1: Absolutely.
0: Which is great. You know, I pitched them the idea of like, hey, well, you know, why don't you let me bring a whole activation? Let me bring a whole fashion lowrider activation. So they gave us the space to be able to do it. We brought in a whole lowrider. Shout out to my guy, Mark, who brought in his Impala. And then I brought in a bunch of models, you know, and obviously I pretty much brought my whole store to Bumbershoot and created like an experience, man. We really created something where like people felt like they were experiencing community. People felt like they were experiencing the Mexican and Latino culture and the lowrider culture. And so you see it in the publications from Bumbershoot and Seattle Times, right? Like we were really out there.
1: Mm-hmm.
0: And it was really just because, you know, we put a lot of love to the culture and just showcasing it to people. It, you know, I think Seattle Times said that it felt like a cultural experience.
1: You know? Absolutely, man. Like I said, it seemed like it was just one of the absolute highlights. Like every recap had, you know, y'all was like in the forefront. So very dope to see. And then, like I said, you know, really cool to have you come through. And I asked you to bring through some songs, you know, that were important to you or important to mediums and stuff. And we got this first one we're going to get into. I had a feeling I wasn't going to play any Doble Pe for a reason, because you brought in this one, Nueva Vida. And you want to like speak to kind of why
0: Nueva Vida,
1: you know,
0: Peso Pluma, you know, when we listen to the track, man, he talks about, you know, about his life experiences and how, you know, it's not easy, man. And so I resonate a lot with this specific track. And just the feelings of coming up in the game, feelings of being a designer in Seattle, being you know, Mexicano and Latino in Seattle, and just, you know, just the struggle that we go through, you know, as Mexicanos living in the U.S., as artists living in the U.S. And so, you know, Peso Pluma, Nueva Vida, you know, really resonates with my experience.
1: Yeah, absolutely. So, yeah, we're about to get into this Peso Pluma here with Roger from Mediums, Mike Ramos on the Midday Show, Aquí y Ahora. Keep it like right here, people. KEXP.
0: Yes, sir.
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0: Estás escuchando KEXP, donde la música importa.
1: KEXP. Yes. Aquí y ahora, Mike Ramos filling in on the midday show, playing you all kinds of stuff. Big up, everybody. Sending love on the 8-bit covers. Yeah, a little Selena for you. Had to get it in. And I'm here, very special guest. My pleasure to be here with Roger Maldonado from Mediums Collective. Been so active out here in Seattle for the past several years, but especially the last few, man.
2: Yes, sir. Yes, sir. Thank you.
1: And yeah, brought us the last few songs in the middle of, you know, the guest set, if you want to call it. You know, I know you might not consider yourself a DJ, but hey, man, you know, hey, a curator.
2: We curate vibes.
1: Exactly.
2: You know, we curate vibes.
1: So you said that last track from S.A. Bree, Rap Nexa, Volume 3 right here. Got a YouTube link on that playlist for you at KXP.org. Actually from out here in Washington.
2: Yeah. He's a rapero, you know, from Monroe, representing all the raza out here in Washington. And so he's been coming up, he's been blowing up, man. He's been part of the Mediums journey. And so, you know, I had to bring him through for the radio to be heard.
1: Yeah, absolutely, man. That sounded dope. And ahead of that one, had something from Ramirez featuring Rochi, Glitter and Gold. That's from a 2020 record, The Player's Manual.
2: Yeah, come on, The Player's Manual. You know, I mean, we hustlers, you know, we out here living the hustler's life. And so that song really resonates to the West Coast experience, to the Loretta lifestyle, and just to the hustle behind the creative, industry and goals. And so, you know, Glitter and Gold, man, it really, really speaks about the hustler's mentality.
1: Yeah, absolutely. That was just such a just pure West Coast sounding track. Just yeah. Love that, man. It's just like, feel it in my West Coast blood. You know what I mean? So, yeah, and ahead of that, had something from Peso Pluma, of course. That track, Nueva Vida, from Genesis, 2023 record. One of my faves of that year. Mm-hmm. And so good to hear that. And yeah, man, like you said, he's always just spitting with his lyrics and, really speaking to, you know, coming a long way, all the hustle that it takes and the things that, you know, you gotta persevere, endure and stuff. And
2: exactly. And that one's dope, man, because it really talks about the support with the family experience as well, you know what I'm saying, and the struggle as probably independent Mexican, people that come from low income communities, right? And so it resonated a lot with the type of come ups that we, a lot of Latinos, face.
1: Yeah, absolutely, man. And we're right in the middle of the guest set. We got a couple more selections. And going to get to this next one. Let me see. Yeah, this next one from Jason Joshua, La Vida Es Fria.
2: Yeah. This one's a special one, man, you know, because it's a beautiful song, but it's a very sad song, man. And so sometimes, you know, that's how I feel sometimes about my journey and about Mediums, you know. And you know, it's a very hard industry, man, and it's very tough, and we had to make a lot of sacrifices just to even do what we do, right? And yeah. A lot of people see the beautiful product, but don't really get to see the sacrifices that you get to make to be able to do this type of work.
1: Yeah.
2: And so this song, you know, just really makes me emotional in the sense of, like, you know, wow, bro, like, life is beautiful, but, you know, it could be sad sometimes.
1: Yeah, absolutely. And that's, like, I swear, it's, like, a common theme in, like, all, like, Mexicano, Latino music, you know?
2: Yeah.
1: like all just, like, appreciating it all, you know, like people only see the good, but, you know, there's all this struggle that goes into it, all the, you know, pain, emotions, this stuff that, you know, you have to endure through it. And yeah, I feel like, you know,
2: yeah,
1: like our people, we appreciate it all, appreciate even the hard stuff, you know, because, you know,
2: exactly,
1: you're going to be, you know, come through it stronger on the other end.
2: Exactly.
1: So yeah, let's get into this one. Jason Joshua, La Vida Es Fria. We got one more. I'm not going to spoil it, but love this last one that you chose to end on as well.
2: Yeah, come on.
1: So yeah. Mike Ramos, Mediums Collective, in here for the midday show on KEXP, aquí y ahora. Keep it locked right here, people.

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3: KEXP, yes, yes, aquí y ahora. Mike Ramos filling in for Cheryl Waters on this special day of programming. Got Roger from Mediums Collective in here with me. Such a pleasure. And such jams right here. Los Angeles Azules, Nunca es Suficiente. Love this one. From their 2018 record, Esto Si Es Cumbia. And a beautiful, like I was saying, oldies sounding track. From Jason Joshua, La Vida Es Fria. Man, thank you so much for coming through, Roger. That was dope little set right there, man.
4: Yeah.
3: And like I said, you know, you might not consider yourself a DJ, but man, you know, the curation on display right there.
4: Thank you, brother. Thank you. I appreciate the love. You know what I'm saying? Life is a curation, you know what I'm saying? And you go and you move through the vibes, bro. So if you're a creative, you know, music definitely drives the art, you know? And so as you can see, you know, a lot of these songs have specific meanings and specific significance to my journey and my personal experience, you know, from the first song to the last song. So thank you.
3: Yeah, absolutely, man. That was so dope. And yeah, like I said, big up. Thanks for everything that, you know, you and the Mediums crew have been doing for, you know, the culture out here and for Seattle and, you know, worldwide. Yeah. And, you know, definitely tell the people, you know, where they can find you, you know, on the, you know, on the hill and on the socials.
4: Yeah,
3: like I said,
4: yeah.
3: This shop is on Pike Street.
4: Yes, sir.
3: And then the socials are just at Mediums Collective.
4: 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We got some really dope special events. This is September, so this is the month to represent and to really celebrate the Mexican and Latino, you know, culture and heritage. So we got some really dope events coming up. On Wednesday, we have a dope event. We have a carne asada. So you're going to actually find me on the grill. I'm going to be chefing it up.
3: Okay.
4: So come through for a carne asada. My homegirl is dropping her EP release. So we're going to do an EP release, carne asada, Flor Chicana. So make sure you check her out. She's a dope upcoming hip-hop artist from Seattle. And, you know, we're going to be throwing it down on the grill for carne asada. Then on the 19th, I have a lowrider event on 4th.
3: Cruising,
4: and so we're going to be vending out there. It's going to be a huge lowrider block party on 4th Ave, and so we're going to be kicking it out there, really celebrating the lowrider and Independence Day culture on the 19th. And you'll find us here on the 25th here for the KEXP event with y'all, you know, and really throwing it down. So, you know, every day we're out here celebrating the Mexican culture, celebrating the Latino roots. You know, and Mediums Collective, man, this is what we do. This is what we live. And come shop with us. Come rock with us.
3: Yeah, beautiful, man. Love to see it, like I said. And yeah, like you mentioned on for the people, we got a event activation coming up in a couple weeks. Not this Friday, but I believe the 25th. So definitely going to want to check the socials for that. KXP.org, event calendar. Going to have Mediums out here. Me, I'm not going to promote my own stuff, but I might be DJing an hour set or so at that thing. And there'll probably be some other KXP DJs from the community. You already know. Tap in online. Tap in with Mediums Collective. Big thanks, Roger. That was so dope. Thanks for the tunes. And yes, yeah, go check them out.
4: Major love.
3: It's KEXP, aquí y ahora. Going to keep it going. Of course, I'm here till 1 p.m. Got my guy Larry Mizell Jr. after me. Let's get a little cumbia like new classic in right here. It's KXP, y'all. Keep it locked.

0: KEXP Seattle, KEXC Alameda, Oakland, San Francisco.
1: KEXP. Yes, yes. Aquí y ahora. Mike Ramos filling in for Cheryl Waters on the midday show. Just after noon over here on the West Coast. Keeping it moving throughout the day. It is just our special one-day early kickoff of Hispanic Heritage Month, starting tomorrow, September 15th to October 15th. Big up Roger from Mediums Collective for just stopping through, giving us a little insight into all the stuff they've been doing around town and playing us some bangers. Had to get in some more bangers. Another little 8-bit cover in the background. Los Tigres del Norte. You already know La Puerta Negra. Absolute standard in this genre. Ahead of that one, had a little cover, a little flip, right? So you had the Bad Buki version of Me Porto Bonito. Bad Bunny, like reggaeton banger. But the Los Bukis style cover of it. Then ahead of that, something from Natan El Cano, one of the OGs of the corridos tumbados genre. Track right there, O Me Voy, O Te Vas. Actually a cover of an old Marco Antonio Solis track from like 2001. Marco Antonio Solis, lead singer of Los Bukis. Used to work with dudes that used to call me Marco Antonio because I got long hair. You know, if you're working with a bunch of Mexicans, always going to get a nickname. It was that or Rambo, like Ramos, but Rambo because of the long hair. Yeah. Anyways. Some from Fuerza Regida, Grupo Frontera. One of my karaoke songs right there, Bebe Dame from Sigan Hablando, 2022 record. Yeah, big thanks everybody tuning in. Hit me up on the text, on the emails, DJIKXP.org. If you want to get any requests in, or 206-903-5397. If, you know, you're being safe and not driving, don't be texting and driving. Come on, people. Keeping it moving. I'll be back for my overnight. Gonna save a lot of the heavy stuff. Some more metal, some more punk, some more, you know, some more raps. Some of the After Dark type corridos that they would get mad at me for playing right now. But hey, let's rock it out a little bit. One of my favorite bands right here from Mexico. Actually out of Monterrey. And that's kind of like where you can trace my bloodline, actually. Nuevo León, Tamaulipas, up there in El Norte. So yeah, saludos, Los Mundos. Track right here from their... what was it? Ciudades Flotantes. First record I heard from them. Track right here is called Insecto Nuclear. And like I said, here till 1 p.m. Back for the overnight. My guy Larry Mizell Jr. coming in after that. KXP, y'all. Aquí y ahora. Keep it locked right here.

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KEXP. Yes, indeed. Aquí y ahora. Ya tú sabes. Mike Ramos in here filling in on the midday show. Big up Cheryl. Always. And Mira, really. The midday show crew, you know. Holding it down during the week. Great to be here, though. Big thanks, everybody.

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How are you doing it? Thanks for being here. Like I said, Mike Ramos filling in. Big up our guest, Roger from Mediums Collective. Big up Albina for doing the morning show. Ashley for holding it down on early. It's Aki Iyoda. Just kicking it off. Official start to Hispanic Heritage Month tomorrow, but hey, you know, getting it started early. A classic right there from Maná. Oye, mi amor, from 1992's Donde Jugaran Los Niños. And yeah, big up Robbie in Bellevue. I was literally just saying that Maná has a serious police sound. No, for real. I didn't even pick it up until, I believe it was last year before, me and Troy did a show for Aki Iyoda. And I played it and he was like, yo, this is some serious police sounding stuff. And I was like, yo, never even thought about it, but totally hear it. And yeah, one of the biggest rock bands to come out of Mexico, especially back then in the 90s. Some from Sgt. Pepper's, ahead of that, current contemporary band out of Mexico. Put out that record, Fuga, a couple years ago, 2024, on In the Red. The track there is called Ya No Hay Papel. Going out to Extra Sour, listening from San Francisco. Big up all my West Coast peoples. And some from Los Mundos, a duo out of Monterrey. Ciudades Flotantes, name of that record from 2018. Insecto Nuclear, name of that one. And like I said, here till 1 p.m. Got my guy Larry Mizell Jr. coming in after that. We got Drive Time. We got El Sonido with Goiti. And keeping it going all night with the Aki Iyoda vibes. My guy Sean, KXP at night. And I'll be back for the overnight to play all the stuff that I can't play during the day. Haha. And there's plenty of it. And like I said, big thanks to my guests from Mediums Collective. Big up my guests last year, Sazon Seattle, Papito Peace, DJ La Mala Noche. Also got a shout out, you know, all the guests we've ever had on here. I think it was a couple years ago when I did the morning show with Albina. We had Emmy Pop come through. And yeah, got to play a little bit of her next, you know, the lineage of guests on these shows. Appreciate each and every one of you. You can still hit me up, though, if you got any last-minute requests or just want to say hi. You know, I can save some for later, you know. DJ at kxp.org, 206-903-5397. Right back to it, because that's how we do it. KEXP. It's where the music matters.

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0: KEXP. Haha, sounds like they're saying Mike. Mike Ramos in here. Aki Iota kickoff right here on KEXP. Covering it on the midday show. Big up Cheryl. Big up Mira. Big up everybody listening, no matter whether it is on 90.3 FM here in Seattle, 92.7 in the Bay Area, KXP.org online, or streaming on our mobile apps for iOS, for Android, for all your devices. How are you doing? Thanks for being here. Yeah, big up everybody who's been digging the little 8-bit interludes. Check right here, Desvelado. Original by Bobby Pulido. A little 8-bit version though, you know? Ahead of that, something from De Nalga, which I love saying on the air. Promesas y Perdones from their 2013 record, Split. Some from 1999 from Las Otras Sónicas. Track Pedro Fusca from their record, Yo Fui Una Adolescente Pero Satánica. Hilarious. Some from Niños Lunares out of Zacatecas, Mexico, from their self-titled from 2 years ago. Track there is Mañana and Emmy Pop. From right here in Seattle, from last year's No Te Voy a Extrañar. Track there is Sabre Olvidar. And like I said, big thanks to all our guests. Big up Mediums Collective for stopping through. You can catch them right here in the Gathering Space in not this Friday, but the following, 25th. Be doing some DJ stuff as well. Hit the KXP.org for more details. You can also follow me on the gram at MFRAM0S if you want to keep up everything that's going on. And be back for the overnight. Be back for Positive Vibrations this weekend. Plenty more. Gonna leave you with a couple though. Gonna get a little more traditional for a second and kick it over to my brother, Larry Mizell Jr., who is already in the building. We're over here sharing the booth like we used to, doing the handoff in person while they do some improvements to our other one. So, hey, nice to see everybody. And nice to hear from all of you. I was out of town for a week, so great to be back. Catch me on the overnight later. Follow along on the gram and all that, and I'll catch you next. Have a great rest of the day. Aki Iota, the kickoff, and stay tuned. It's Mike Ramos signing off for now, and I'm out. Peace.

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0: Yes, indeed. 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Happy Monday. And thank you for joining us today on the kickoff for our Key Hora celebration of the immense cultural contributions, importance, vibration of the entire Latin diaspora. My name is Larry Mizell Jr. Welcome to the afternoon show, here with you all the way till 4 p.m. Big shout, my brother Mike Ramos, killing it on the midday show. Definitely gonna run that back. Huge shouts to Albina Cabrera, holding it down on the morning show today, and Miss Ashley on early. I'm here with you till 4 p.m., till it's time for drive time with the DJ Riz. El Sonido tonight at 7 with Goyri. Sean is holding it down at 10, and Mike Ramos is back on the overnight at 1 a.m. Huge shout to my super producer, DJ Charlize. It's good to be back in the booth with her and be back on the air with you after some days down from a cold. Your healing thoughts were felt. Had to start it off with a suite of songs from a very sweet compilation, one of those ones that opens up whole new chambers for one. I think we've all got those. For me, it was a 1995 compilation called More Than Mambo, the introduction to Afro-Cuban jazz. Came out on Verve. Started off with something from Potato and Totico, Más Que Nada. And the great Cal Jader, who was the subject of an OG Thursday not too long ago, with Picadillo from his El Sonido Nuevo original. And lastly, the Chico O'Farrell Orchestra, my favorite version of Manteca. Originally an instrumental jazz standard co-written by Dizzy Gillespie, Cuban percussionist composer Chano Pozo, and arranger Gil Fuller. Thanks for being here with you again all the way 4 p.m. If you've got any requests, please hit us up, djkxp.org. Text 206-903-KXP. We are kicking off Aki'i Aura. Much love. Let's get into this one from Argentine band Babasónicos. This is called Perfume Casino. For you. Turn it up. It's KEXP.
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0: yes. Is that JBWMJU 718?
1: Give me 805, bro.
0: Long time coming. Hit them together now.

Yes, it's the afternoon show on KEXP. You just heard 80s Chicano punk rock from East Los, The Brat, from 1981's Attitudes. That was Leave Me Alone. Queens, New York's The Beats back there used to be on Hardly Art. Led by Uruguayan-born Juan Waters, including bassist Jose Garcia, drummer-vocalist Jacob Worstler, Juan Zabaya, and many others. That was Now I Live from their 2011 release, Let the Poison Out. Juan Waters back there from his solo from 2021, Real Life Situations. That was Unity with the late, great Matthew Orongo, a.k.a. Cola Boy, R.I.P. Ritmo Machine back there. Cross-cultural musical project formed by Chilean producer and DJ Latin Bitmen and Eric Bobo Correa. Eric Bobo, percussionist for Cypress Hill, former percussionist for the Beastie Boys, son of the great Willie Bobo. And we'll get into some of his works. The track was called Brazil from Welcome to the Ritmo Machine, and before that, Argentinian alt-rock band from 1996's Dopa Dromo. That was the Bulbasonicals with Perfume Casino. I'm Larry Mizell Jr. You're tuned into KEXP, and we're kicking off our annual celebration of the contributions, resilience, and music of Latinx, Hispanic, and Latino-identified communities across the U.S. in celebration of Hispanic Heritage Month. We call it Aquí y Ahora. Going from today through October 15th. Thanks for being here. If you have any appropriate requests, please send them on to dj@kexp.org or text 206-903-KEXP. We'll try to fit them in the flow. Shout out to all my people worldwide, everybody locked in, wherever you're at, I see you, I appreciate you. Shout out to all my folks in the gathering space today, it's good to see all of you. Shout out to my folks at Cafe Vita and at the front desk. My folks doing security, keeping us safe. My folks in the office, everybody, all the teams that make this vibration worldwide possible, including you, all the listeners who power this with their love, dedication, and their direct financial gifts, of course. Thank you. Let's keep it going with something from Rata Negra. This is called Ratas.

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6: It's the afternoon show. It's KEXP. It's you. It's me. And it's Aki'i Aora. We're kicking it off. You just heard Alice Bag, the legend, Alicia Armendariz, punk legend, lead vocalist and co-founder of The Bag, one of the earliest punk bands to break out of LA in the mid-70s. You heard Alice Bag from her self-titled debut, I think it was her self-titled debut, solo debut, that is, from 2016 on Don Giovanni. That track was called Modern Day Virgin Sacrifice, and you heard The Bags before that with Survive. You can find that on DIY. We're Desperate, the LA scene, 76 to 79. And more on Alice Bag in just a second. And you heard Madrid's Rata Negra before that with Ratas from Rido Absoluto. Thanks for tuning in. Thanks for being here. Turn up and make sure you run back the whole day. Everybody brought their best. Continuing on with another project of Alice Bags. I saw them live at the Clockout. I'm talking about Juanita and Juan, the musical duo of Alice Bag and Kid Congo Powers. Kid Congo Powers, of course, guitarist, singer, actor, known as a member of the Gun Club, the Cramps. He was a Bad Seed. And his primary project is called the Pink Monkey Birds these days. But he's also in a duo with Alice Bag called Juanita and Juan. Very, very dope. Here's a track from them called

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I tried to show you my side. 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I'll do better this time. I'll do so much, so much better.

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1: Oh, no.
0: It's all over this time.
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0: We've gone so far away.

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1: Oh, yes, it's the afternoon show. For your afternoon right here on Listener Power KEXP, if you didn't know. And I'm Larry Mizell Jr., just so you do. Signed, sealed, and delivered, baby. It's aquí y ahora. It's the kickoff today. Showing love to all my folks across the U.S. and across the world. You just heard a trio of classic Bay Area Latin rock bands. You had Sapo back there from their 74 self-titled. That was Get It On. Why does that just make you think of Chris Farley and Billy Madison? Get It On! And Malo back there from their 72 self-titled. That was the classic Suavecito, which has been called the Chicano National Anthem. The original lineup had Mr. George Santana, brother of Carlos Santana. You heard Santana before that with Jingo. El Chicano before that, and their 73 self-titled. Tell her she's lovely. And started that off with Aftertaste from Juanita and Juan's Jungle Cruise. That's the duo of Alice Bag and Kid Congo Powers. Thanks to everybody chiming in, writing in for some requests at djkexp.org. Or texting 206-903-KXP. Sending love. The entire Latinx, Hispanic, and Latino identified diaspora, yo. And everybody standing up for all people. You heard? Shout out to my super producer, DJ Charlize. And everybody writing in and showing love. That's everybody. Yeah, everybody. But we're going to keep it in the Bay for a quick second right here. With Pete Escovedo on an album, I want to say late 70s record with his daughter Sheila Escovedo. I think this is from the album Solo 2. It's called Ain't That the Truth. Oh yeah, Sheila Escovedo, better known as Sheila E. Yeah. Enjoy.

speaking as Sheila E. As I often am. Back in April of 2024, she released her 10th solo album, Bailar. She got nominated for 67th Annual Grammy Awards for Best Tropical Latin Album. Here's a song off of that called Anacoana, featuring the legend, Ruben Blades.

Yes, yes. It's KEXP. Aquí y ahora. Kicking off today our month-long celebration of all Latinidad. Café Tacuba. They're going out to Extra Sour and to Gabby, who both requested some. That was Chilanga Banda from Sino. One of the most iconic reinterpretations in Latin alternative music. Before that, Bad Bunny from Debbie Tirar, Más Fotos, Baile Inolvidable. I'm sorry. My pronunciation, my Spanish is nil. You know what I'm saying? Thank you. I appreciate you. Much love to my people everywhere. Johnny Pacheco and Celia Cruz from Celia and Johnny from 74. Kimbara from the great Fania label. Fania, oh my God. So much good music. We did a great OG Thursday that focused on the Fania records a couple years back. The Queen of Salsa and Johnny Pacheco from, I think, their first of their collaborative LPs. That was Kimbara. Willie Colon and salsa legend Ruben Blades from Siembra, called by many the greatest salsa album of all time. And it is a great, beautiful album. Maria Leonza is the name of that track. And Sheila E. with Ruben Blades before that. It's the afternoon show, and I'm Larry Mizell Jr. Thank you for tuning in. Thank you for being here. Thank you for everybody writing in. And you can do it too at djkxp.org or 206-903-KEXP. Getting those requests in and feeling the love. Shout out my super producer and friend, DJ Charlize. And all my friends all around the world. All the people I actually know who are listening right now, tell me when I do see them, it's nice to hear my voice. Yo, it's good to be there with you, homie. Thank you. Thank you, loved one. And you are all that. And you are all that. Let's get into this one from Adrian Quesada. Angelica Garcia. Going out to Rafael in Lima, Peru. No juego.

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5: It's the afternoon show, and it's KEXP. How you doing? Kicking off our key order today. Thanks for the love, y'all. I see it and I appreciate you so much. Ilabamba back there. Portland Zone, if I'm not mistaken. From 2019's Mujeres, that was Cuatro Crazy. Liz Elena Mendoza from Ilabamba said that song was written in San Francisco. And shout out to Frisco's own La Doña, straight out the Mission. Mentira y la Verdad from her 2026 album Corrientes. La Doña performed that live back in February at 25th Street recording in Oakland, California during Noise Pop live on the afternoon show. Shout out to La Doña and her whole band. It was a great session. You should go check out on the YouTube

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1: KEXP Seattle, KEXC Alameda, Oakland, San Francisco.
0: Hope you got it turned up. Here's one of my favorite songs. From a band called Charo out of Madrid, formed in 1980 and had a number one Spanish hit in December of that year with this track here about having no paper. It's called Sin Dinero.

the Ruben Gonzalez right there. Como siento yo. That was from his Introducing Ruben Gonzalez album that dropped in 1997. I believe it was the first of the solo projects that we got after the blockbuster debut of the Buena Vista Social Club. Ruben Gonzalez is their key pianist and a brilliant one. We started off the show, me playing some of my Afro-Cuban favorites from a compilation that made a huge, huge impact in my taste. I think we've all got those albums, those comps, those singles, those shows, whatever. Sometimes those radio stations. Discovered that in 1996, and then at the end of 97 when Buena Vista Social Club hit, obviously, it took over my brain. I think I saw it twice in the theater and scooped all those albums at the time. But the Ruben Gonzalez one was very slept on. I want to avoid just going to track one of Buena Vista Social Club, Chan Chan. Great classic, but there's so much within that particular cinematic universe, if you will, you can get into. So I just want to give you a taste of that. Como siento yo, from late, great Ruben Gonzalez. He was 77 at the time of that debut as leader. He didn't even own a piano at the time. Before that, you heard Plastilina Mosh. I've got that Milton Pacheco kind of feeling, the melancholy mix, Plastilina Mosh. Mexican duo, part of the late 90s Monterrey scene. Some nice dubby, trippy, beady type stuff. We love that. Spanish New Wave from Danza Invisible. Before that, Agua Sin Sueño from 1986 in Charol out of Madrid with Sin Dinero. Before that, got a request going out. I do declare there was a request for some Seu. The track here, Correto. KEXP, aquí y ahora.

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3: Brazilian outsider legend Tom Zay back there, Filho do Pato from Estudando a Bossa, came out on Luaca Bop back in 2010. Shout out to Andy K at Upstate, who wanted to hear something from Tom Zay, and Seu out of Sao Paulo before that. If you've listened to the afternoon show before and pay attention, you might know about my intense love for music from Brazil. And it's often a challenge to not just take over everything. So we're going to get into a couple more from Brazil. This is a live version I'm going to play of a brilliant classic track from Gal Costa, her track Baby. This is a live TV performance of it with Gilberto Gil y Caetano Veloso. Heavy, heavy, heavy KEXP.

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2: What we gonna do right here is...

Oh my God, I can't let Franny have that instrumental. I gotta have some of that too. One of my favorites, and we'll get to that in just a second. But some music from Brazil, beautiful, full of longing and beauty, which characterizes so much Latin music. But Brazil really got that. That was Você Já Sabe, K.A. Tu Amo, from Bruno Berli's latest, Sem Fronteras, came out back in July. Great young artist, singer, songwriter, producer, multi-instrumentalist, and figurehead of a contemporary Brazilian music movement. Been rocking with since 2022's Reino dos Afetos. Shout out to Bruno. That track featuring the great Nairon Rigor, another figurehead of that same contemporary Brazilian movement. Some OG Brazilian movement from Antonio Carlos e Okafi. Hipnose. Again, my Portuguese, even worse. The owl, again, threatened to decimate my bloodline. But I love that song so much. From the album Mudei Jedaya? Yeah, I believe that's how it's said. I first heard on DJ Spinna's Brazilian Funk Mode mix, and it activated me like a sleeper agent. And before that, Gal Costa, Gilberto Gil, Caetano Veloso, Baby Live and Fantástico on TV, 1975. Such a beautiful rendition of that. Shout out to a listener just wrote in with the picture of their cat, Larry, who came named with that name when they adopted them. Oh, shout out to Jack. Thank you, Jack and Larry. I was digging on that version. And I'll tell you something. I put a link to the YouTube because as beautiful as it is to hear, it's even more beautiful to watch. Just watch it if you dug it. That's all I'm going to say. Big shout out to my super producer, DJ Charlie. He's been holding me down for the crown. And shout out to everybody who's been rocking today. Mike Ramos. Huge love to Albina and Miss Ashley and to Riz and to Goyri and Sean and Mike Ramos again. And all our Latinx, Hispanic, Latino-identified neighbors.

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there is one of my Street Sounds era edits. You can tell. Shout out to everybody writing in, showing love. Shout out to Billy in Albuquerque. Shout out to Heat, to Meredith, to Steve-O, to Build, Angela in Oaktown. Shout out to Rafael in Lima, Peru. And everybody listening all around the world. Shout out to Amy, to Robin. Shout out to Gabby in San Francisco and Steve in Arizona. To Bruce, to Adam, to Casey. Shout out to TV. What up? Shout out to Aaron. Shout out to Gabby in Alameda. Shout out to Julie in Broadview and Extra Sour in San Francisco. To Luis in San Diego. Shout out to Vanessa in LA. Shout out to Professor Moonbeam. What up? Shout out to Connor in Magnolia and Marina in San Francisco. To Jubo and Louis in Hot Springs, South Dakota. To Vina in Ocean Shores. Shout out to Z-Man in Chicago. What up? Shout out to Andy K upstate. Jeff and the EVT. Congrats on a great Seagaze Festival. Wish I could have made it. I was sick. Shout out to Jim in Madison Valley, to Kevin in West Seattle. Shout out to Robbie in Bellevue, JD22 in Portland, and Palomita in Everett. Shout out to Ed in Dallas.

0: playing some new songs. Well, that is to say, Lucha Luna will be performing a few songs right around 4:25 p.m. on Drive Time. Lucha Luna live playing or performing a few songs right around 4:25. So keep it locked for that.
1: Yeah.
0: Here's something from Mestizo. It's called Truth Be Told. Oh, Aki'i Ora, KEXP, Theatre News Show. Turn it up.

Hurricane Culto right there. Bibi Mbao going out to Vanessa in LA and Julie in Seattle who wanted to hear something Nicaragua. Kane Culto, first gen child of Colombian and Nicaraguan parents. Heard rapper Mestizo back there, truth be told, a favorite in New York's Curious of 1984. Aquí y ahora, the kickoff day continues with DJ Riz. On Drive Time up next, keep it locked. Thank you, everybody makes it possible. It's KEXP.

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7: 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I am Riz, and it is my pleasure and privilege to continue on with Akiora. Once a year, probably should have happened more often, but this is what we got. Calixico, you just heard from the Black Light. That was Minas de Cobre for Better Metal. Before that, Havana Maestros from Cuba. Their full length is called AmeriCuba. And that was Get Your Freak On with Missy Elliott. Palomo, collection of

cumbia mixes that was their mix of Bauhaus, Bela Lugosi's Dead, the dark cumbia mix. Frente Cumbiero did Cumbia del Asio, and Gato Barberi from Argentina from the full-length Ruby Ruby that was I Am Singing, his cover of Stevie Wonder's Songs in the Key of Life, which turned 50 this year. And that means we are all officially old as dirt. Okay? Okay, I'll be here till 7 o'clock. I have a very special guest coming up, all within minutes. Lucha Luna, live from, I was going to say, my tiny, I don't know, there's not even a desk in here, my tiny studio in my home. But first, before that, how about some of this?

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1: 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You just heard music from Lucha Luna, from Bria Bria Remix, Ser Humanos, the Los Chicos Altos Remix. Before that, Hector Lavoe, from that was El Toro Ponderoso, Remix by Butter Factory. My name is Riz, and I am pleased as punch to introduce the summer, present to others Lucha Luna live in the studio. Thomas?
2: Hey.
1: Thomas, what's your last name?
2: Arndt.
1: Say again.
2: Thomas Arndt.
1: Thomas Arndt and Eva?
3: Vasquez.
1: From Lucha Luna live in the studio. How y'all doing?
3: Muy bien.
2: Yeah,
3: thank great. You so much for having us.
1: You're welcome so much for... being here. The remix, that's fairly new.
3: Yes. It just came out.
2: Yeah,
1: it just came on. And if people wanted to own it, how would they?
2: We got it on Bandcamp. You can go to our website too, luchaluna.com. And we did a full album of remixes of all of our album from producers and DJs from all around the world. So very excited about
1: you did
2: that.
1: A full album?
2: Yeah.
1: How come I only got 3 tracks? I just feel so excluded these days.
3: Did you check your inbox?
1: And there you have it.
2: Thanks, guys. It's been great.
1: praying it didn't go to spam or something stupid like that. Thank you all for being here. I first heard you all and met you at Timberfest this summer.
2: Yeah.
1: And it's been a busy summer for you, has it not?
3: Oh, yeah.
2: very
3: busy, but very full. I feel so grateful and full of just love from community and people supporting us. It's been amazing. So very busy, but...
1: Kind of all of a sudden?
3: I don't think all of a sudden, no.
1: Right.
3: Yeah.
2: Yeah, we've been working this last year, but we're starting to pick up. We just played Bumbershoot, which is amazing. The lineup was incredible. Going down to Los Angeles to Riverside actually this weekend for Mucho Gusto Fest. Then running around here, we're doing Cumbia de los Muertos right around Halloween, and then we go to Europe for a month. Mm-hmm. So we're just keeping moving.
1: So you need that Bela Lugosi's Dead, right?
3: Oh, yes.
1: Yeah, you do.
3: Please, I love that.
1: I'm gonna
3: song.
1: Fix you up with it.
3: Oh.
1: Yes. But I got it on Bandcamp.
3: Okay.
1: So
3: yeah.
1: I have no real hidden secrets.
3: but
1: I have a couple of them. So you have, wait a minute, the remix, because I haven't seen the full length of the original mixes.
3: Mm-hmm.
1: And that you can get on Bandcamp, that's already out as well.
3: Yes. Yeah.
1: Okay. Okay, you have to tell the people because...
3: The people need to know.
1: They'll be coming up to me like, you know, in the club talking about, where's that music? I don't have it. How did y'all meet?
3: We became friends through just community in Seattle, the music scene, the art scene. We knew similar people and just kind of bound to happen to, you know, meet each other in the same spaces we hung around.
2: Yeah. We've known each other for a minute, but it's always just like seeing each other, being excited, saying hi. And then like a year and a half ago, it was actually on my birthday. And we just started hanging out a bunch more and talking about music. And we're like, oh, you're into cumbia, you're into punk, you're into electronic, like all the things mixed together. And I've just been saying like this project is like every kind of music that either of us has ever loved rolled into one.
3: Yeah.
1: And would you call this a debut?
2: Yeah.
1: Because I know you've done music apart from each other.
3: Yes, definitely. Yeah.
1: But what music have you done solo? Have you ever done solo?
3: Yeah, I've done solo. I still kind of do. It's like R&B soul. Mm-hmm. I go under Savvy and I do features mostly. It was really just out of a passion project because I had never released any music. And I really was like, you know, I want to just give it a shot. And then after that, I started joining some bands and then started Toxic Tears, which is like a punk rock band from Seattle here too.
1: I don't have that. I have to have that.
3: I got to send you some.
1: I have to have that.
3: For sure. Started that with my best friend, Gene. And it's been going. We've been a band for like 3 years now.
1: Okay.
3: And found out I could yell and scream.
1: I have heard you. I know you can. I know you can. Do you get to yell and scream?
2: I yell and scream a little bit in this band. I'm mostly hitting the drums. I'm screaming through my drums. Mm-hmm. But I do some backup screaming.
3: Yeah.
1: Oh, not forward.
2: Not forward, yeah, no. I do them all in reverse.
1: You're going to do a set now, mm-hmm. live in the studio.
2: I wish you'd told us.
3: We didn't prepare for this.
1: Surprise, surprise, surprise. You're going to do it. It's going to be good. Well, wait a minute. We are dedicating part of this to your mom, Thomas.
2: Hi, Mom. Love you.
1: What's her name?
2: Her name is Susan.
1: Susan. How you doing, Susan?
2: She's doing good, I'm sure. And also, let's give it out to Nora, Eva's mom as well.
3: Yeah, my mom. She's working right now, but yeah.
1: Is she going to... Okay, so everybody, it's streaming archive here. It's live. And if...
2: We love our moms.
1: If you're at work or if your mom's at work and you want her to hear it, then go to kexp.org, go to streaming archive. And this will be up. This show will be up for 2 weeks.
3: Okay. And hola, mami. Te amo mucho.
1: What'd you say?
3: I said, hi, Mom. I love you so much. And shout out to all the mothers.
2: Yes.
3: All the mamas.
1: All of y'all. With kids or not. Well, without further ado, let me stand up and cue this up. And then the next set you are going to hear is going to be live. Right here on KEXP, Lucha Luna.

el sol me da la vida, me llena alegría. Mírala.